0: sounds which matter.
1: A child's birthday balloon bursting. The resulting tears. Oh dear.
0: And real music.
1: That matters too.

Absolute Radio, bringing you the Blue Tones. I'm Sophie Kay. And did you see that Andy Bush was in for Dave on Friday morning? Well, when Dave returns on Monday, you can find out how Rich Williams got on as the beatboxing receptionist as part of his beatbox forfeit. That is so mortifying, so cruel. Anyway, Dave tasks you with writing some breakfast show fan fiction and sending it to dave@absoluteradio.co.uk. Send him your tales. He'll read out the best ones on Monday's show. Oh my gosh, this could get really weird because I don't know if you've ever actually read fan fiction. I do it quite a bit on the podcast, I do. And it's always a lot of what they call shipping, where people end up and start dating together. So who knows what's going to happen with these breakfast show stories, but time will tell. Run DMC featuring Aerosmith coming up, but first, here's Joe.

Hello, Dave Berry here. This week on The Breakfast Show, we're giving away VIP tickets to Neighbourhood Weekender as part of 10 weeks of tickets. So, as a winner, you'd be a very important person. And to honour your importance, we've prepared a royal fanfare. But we only had a tenner in petty cash, so instead of trumpets, we're doing kazoos. Ready, guys?

Hole on Absolute Radio. For some reason, I've seen so many Courtney Love posts and stories on my social media at the moment. I feel like there's been a lot going on. I don't know if it's just my algorithm or everybody's. Anyway, did you listen to the John Richardson show earlier on today? So he had Susie Ruffle on and they were talking about the Literal Police. Susie also tried to ruffle some feathers with an outspoken opinion. But you can listen back to the show on our app Rayo. Very easy to listen back to. And you can listen to it wherever you get your podcasts as well. It's always such a huge laugh. So make sure you don't miss that one and you have a listen back. Razor Light with the Golden Touch on Absolute Radio. Indie Anthem. And Oasis coming up too.

Oasis with Live Forever on Absolute Radio. Now, I love Ben Burrell's shows. He's always such a lovely, warm listen, isn't he? And he's chatting to James and Neil from the Manic Street Preachers and Suede. And that's happening literally in a few hours' time from 8 o'clock this morning, so one not to miss. Coming up, we've got a classic from Pink Floyd and probably one of their most famous songs, An Elbow, on the way next too.

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Pink Floyd with another brick in the wall on Absolute Radio, the station where real music matters. That's why we bring you Pink Floyd, but then also new music at the same time, like proper mixing it up. And the new song that I've got for you right now comes from Muse. They're actually one of Leona Graham's favourite bands, if not her favourite band. So I bet she's well excited to hear the new music. I've not seen her since it's been out, but this track, I hope you're loving it as much as I am. I'm expecting that 2027, we're probably going to get like some big Muse shows. But this is Be With You. I love this ominous intro. Gotta love an organ.

0: This is Absolute Radio. I'm Sophie Kay. I've just been reading about the stage times for Neighbourhood Weekender. It's going to be so, so big. It's happening literally not that far away now, 23rd and 24th of May. You can be going to see some huge, huge bands. Some of our favourites here at Absolute Radio, from Richard Ashcroft to the Kaiser Chiefs to Cast, they're going to be there on the Saturday, on the Sunday, Blossoms, DMAs, Shed 7, even Mel C as well. Oh man, what a show. That is going to be happening Saturday the 23rd and Sunday the 24th of May. If you want to see the full set times, head over to absoluteradio.co.uk, where you can read more about the times there and plan your entire weekend. Coming up for you here at Absolute Radio, some of our all-time favourites on the way, because if you know one thing guaranteed, is it's going to be wall-to-wall anthem. So I've got The Strokes, I've got Placebo with a big song for them, a song that they don't play live really anymore, and The Jam, all on the way next.
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1: Haven't you got great taste in music? Thank you for joining me. I'm Sophie Kay, bringing you the best tunes, guaranteed, like the Kooks, Radiohead, Florence and the Machine. That's just the next hour as well.

That's entertainment from The Jam. If you want some great entertainment, 10 weeks of tickets. Honestly, I've been telling everybody that I know who loves music because it's huge. It's one of the best things we do here at Absolute Radio, in my opinion. For 10 weeks, we give away tickets to the best gigs and festivals. And we say 10 weeks, sometimes it is longer. For example, next week, Home Time with Bush and Richie, they've got the last pair of tickets to see the streets in London. They've got tickets for Transmit Festival as well. There's VIP Neighbourhood Weekender tickets to be won on the Dave Berry Breakfast Show. And online right now, absoluteradio.co.uk. If you're sat on your phone, you might as well go check it out. There's tickets for Kasabian or Dermot Kennedy. Get involved. Just enter, because who knows? We could be getting you in to see your favourite artists. Like Foo Fighters. Yeah. Here's Caught in the Echo.

Hello, this is Felix White from the Maccabees. Join me on Sunday nights from 10 playing some of my favourite guitarists on Absolute Radio. And whenever you like on Rayo.

Corset with Glory Box on Absolute Radio. Always makes me laugh when people talk about the 90s and they make it look so unbelievably cool. But I think what I miss about that era is like how uncurated things were. Like you could just go to the charity shop. I was talking to Skin about it actually from Skunk and Nancy, not to name drop, but she is part of the Absolute. I was talking to Skin about it actually from Skunk and Nancy, not to name drop, but she is part of the Absolute Radio family.

0: I've had so many fun nights out singing along to that song. Kaiser Chiefs with Ruby on Absolute Radio. I'm Sophie Kay, and the No Repeat Guarantee returns on Monday from 9. The No Repeat Guarantee is the best thing, basically. I don't think I've heard of this much in radio, because one of the rules of radio is you play the latest singles and you play them as much as you can all the time, every hour. Well, people get sick of that, especially if you want to have the radio on all day. That's why we bring you the No Repeat Guarantee. So between 9 till 5, Monday to Friday, we do not repeat the same song twice in your workday. Doesn't matter whether you're in the car, whether you're working from home, whether you are off work at the moment or on the job site. 9 till 5, no repeats. What a treat is that? So it's back Monday morning. It's time for the Dave Berry Breakfast Show. Coming up, we've got Block Party on the way and a huge tune from Fatboy Slim. I know you know this one. Let's have a sing along. Up next,
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Block Party with Banquet. 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So if you want to listen to Dave Berry, but actually you fancy a bit of 70s, you can do that. Or if you fancy some 2010s music, you can do that too. 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And you can also listen on our app, Rayo. But I'm on Absolute Radio 70s from 10 o'clock till 1 Monday to Friday. Anyway, new music from Violet Grohl. Loving this. Very punky.

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0: 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A seagull squawking.
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0: 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I'm Sophie Kay, and I'm with you on Friday and Saturday nights here on the station, bringing you some huge, huge tracks like the ones you've heard so far. And it continues because 24/7 we are with you here at Absolute Radio, but also online as well, bringing you the latest news and the goings on. 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I mean, you can see photos, video and the set list as well over at absoluteradio.co.uk. But also do stick with me because coming up for you, we have got some iconic bands. We've got REM, we've got The Charlatans and Cooler Shaker with a cover of Deep Purple. All on the way next.
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I'm Sophie Kay. It's Absolute Radio. I've got the Charlatans coming up, some Patti Smith on the way. And now it's a cover of an iconic song from Deep Purple. Here's Kula Shaker with her.

Charlatans with North Country Boy. They've been busy at the moment, haven't they? Lots of tours, things going on. Someone else who's been busy, Noah Kahan. Absolutely smashing it. He smashed it on the charts. He's been in the UK doing press, talking about writing music in Nashville and his new album as well. In fact, he even chatted to Danielle. So if you want to listen back to that, if you're a fan of Noah Kahan, you can search for that on our app, Rayo. And do you know what? It's a really interesting, open and honest chat, so one not to miss. Coming up for you, we've got Patti Smith, but of course I have to bring you some Noah Kahan right now from his new album. This is Porchlight.

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1: A knock at your door. The delivery guy carefully placing a parcel on your step. He's done it again.
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there with Coffee and TV on Absolute Radio. Do you remember the video for that one? Honestly, I get into so much trouble all the time because if you don't know, the video had like this milk carton that was like a little person. It was just really cute. Fell in love with it. And I do that. I fall in love with things that are like, I can become quite emotionally invested in, say, a pair of shoes that I've had too long and they're falling apart. I don't want to get rid of them because they've served such an important purpose. But I'm even worse with animals, and I'm now on a ban from making eye contact with wild animals, because if I see anything sick, I'm going to adopt it. Like, it's just going to happen. If I see an animal being sold somewhere that looks sad, I will buy it to try and find it a better world. That's how I ended up with a dog that's so anxious he has to have anti-anxiety medication. So I'm banned from my boyfriend. He said, no way. Supergrass are coming up. I'm Sophie Kay. This is Kings of Leon with Sex on Fire.

Supergrass with All Right. Song that gets stuck in my head. I mean, it just feels so feel good, doesn't it? It's just one of those tunes. Quick reminder that we have got from the Maccabees, one of our favourites, Felix White, is joining us Sunday night from 10. So that's tonight from 10 o'clock. And he's bringing you some of his favourite guitar anthems, stories about his favourite guitarists, talking about being a left-handed guitarist. And there's just going to be loads of great music knowledge. That's happening tonight from 10 o'clock on Absolute Radio, but also available on our app Rayo right afterwards. Coming up for you on the way, we've got more of your favourite tunes here at Absolute Radio from Snow Patrol with one of their most famous tunes, and we've also got some Kiss, because

0: 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You got to get those party vibes. 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
7: Music takes on many forms, many genres.

A huge anthem from Kiss, God Gave Rock and Roll to You. If you love Suede and maybe the Manic Street Preachers as well, well, they're heading out on a tour together. It's happening October, November, later on this year. And so today, in literally a few hours' time, Ben Burrell's going to be chatting to James from the Manics and Neil from Suede about what people can expect from the tour, because these guys toured together in the 90s and they're doing it again today. So they're going to talk about those differences. I'm wondering if mobile phones will come up in the conversation, because that must be such a trip, eh? You go out on stage and you just see a sea of mobile phones. It must have been such a big change. Anyway, they're going to be on a little bit later on today with Ben Burrell, so one not to miss. But now it's new music from Dermot Kennedy, and this is Turnstile.

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0: It's Absolute Radio. I'm Sophie Kay. Time for me to hand over in a moment to Jenny Longdon, who's sitting in for Ben Coley today. But later on today, we've got Ben Burrell, Jay Lawrence. There's Rock and Roll Football with Dan Noble. And it's the Request Show from 6 with Claire Sturgis. You've got the Sunday Night Music Club with Danielle. And then Felix White from the Maccabees wraps up the day with some of his greatest guitar knowledge. So basically, keep it Absolute Radio all day. I'll catch you next weekend.
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14: The top stories this hour. Keir Starmer and Cecil lead Labour into the next general election despite mounting pressure after the party's disastrous local election results. The Prime Minister says his fight back will begin this week. Meanwhile, Scotland's First Minister says people must be able to decide their own future before Nigel Farage becomes Prime Minister. John Swinney says the prospect of three nationalist First Ministers should send a clear signal to Westminster that the UK's fundamentally changed. He insists that London has to change how it deals with Edinburgh, Cardiff and Belfast. But Professor Nicola McEwen from the University of Glasgow is not sure.
15: Together, the SNP and the Greens trying to keep the issue alive. But ultimately, the decision over an independence referendum rests with the UK Parliament and the UK government. And I don't see anything in this result shifting their position on that.
14: British passengers from a cruise ship hit by a hantavirus outbreak are going to be flown back to the UK after they dock in Tenerife this morning. Those who test negative and show no symptoms will be taken to Arrow Park Hospital on the Wirral. Britain summoned China's ambassador following the conviction of two men accused of spying on behalf of Hong Kong and China. The Foreign Office says officials raised concerns directly after the case concluded in London. To sport, Manchester City boss Pep Guardiola says he doesn't know if there'll be another twist in the Premier League title race. His side's 3-0 win against Brentford moves them 2 points behind leaders Arsenal.
16: We are fighting with quite similar with Liverpool in the past and against a colossal team. It's the final Champions League, didn't lose one game in this competition, have been top of the league almost all season, so it's not in our hands now.
14: Liverpool edged closer to a Champions League qualification after a 1-1 draw with Chelsea. As Scottish Premiership leaders Hearts were held 1-1 at Motherwell and they go 4 points clear at the top. And England will meet France in a Grand Slam decider in Rugby Union's Women's Six Nations. It's after a 61-33 win against Italy. From Sky News, I'm Chris Milligan.
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Jenkins and 1979 on Absolute Radio, where real music matters. Welcome to Sunday, best day of the week, and we're getting in with this nice cheerful one now from Sam Fender. Such a dopamine boosting track, isn't it? That it's people watching.

0: Police, A Message in a Bottle. If you love that, 1979, end of that glorious decade, but you love that sound, right? 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Listen all the usual ways. Next then with me, Jenny. I'm in for Ben again this morning. I've got some Oasis for you and Travis on Absolute Radio.
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Travis and Sing on Absolute Radio, where real music matters. I'm going to play you now one of the women that raised me. My mum is one of them, but she doesn't have any music out. I could play you Shania Twain. She was another that raised me, but I'm going to go for Alanis Morissette. And you can see her live at State Fair Festival whilst enjoying the tastes and sounds of something we absolutely adore, barbecue. This is a celebration of barbecue, rock and Americana. It's going to be amazing.

0: 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Get all the details, absoluteradio.co.uk/tickets, and see this live. 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

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And whenever you like on Rayo.

0: 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This is Absolute Radio, where real music matters. And my name's Jenny Longdon. I'm in for Ben today. Don't forget tomorrow, when you're back at it, we have a promise here. It's called the No Repeat Guarantee. It assures you that we'll fill your workday with more music, and we find the two of them go well together. Keep you going, maintain your sanity. So get us on. It starts with the Dave Berry Breakfast Show. Green Day on the way, and some Semisonic.
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Semisonic's Secret Smile. It reminds me of a family holiday we took in the south of France, which is quite a drive from Nottingham, where we live. My dad was obsessed with that track. He had it on cassette in his car, and it was just the single, so he just played it on repeat. And it was when, with a single, you'd get like the track and then two slightly different, slightly stranger versions of the track. So I'm very well versed in that song, but still love it. That's how good it is. 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

0: We're starting off the best day of the week. Welcome to Sunday, and you're getting in with me, Jenny Longdon, looking after the show today for Ben. This is Absolute Radio, where real music matters. On the way then next, to wake you up, Arctic Monkeys with something incredible from the noughties.
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14: The top stories this hour. Keir Starmer insists he'll lead Labour into the next general election despite mounting pressure after his party's disastrous local election results. The Prime Minister says his fight back will begin this week. Last night, the Greens overcame a huge Labour majority in Lewisham to take control of their third London local authority. Reforms also enjoying a massive surge in support. Labour MP Absana Begum believes policy changes are needed.
15: Not actually going ahead with the plans around the indefinite leave to remain reforms that are being championed by the Home Secretary. That means dropping plans around curtailing jury trials. That means really looking at the welfare benefit cuts that have been put forward by the government as well.
14: British passengers and staff on a cruise ship at the centre of a hantavirus outbreak are being taken to hospital on Merseyside. They'll isolate there after the ship docks in Tenerife later. A 40-year-old man's been arrested on suspicion of attempted murder after a car hit a group of pedestrians in a town centre in Nottinghamshire. One man's been left with life-threatening injuries following the incident in Arnold. Two men have admitted an anti-Semitic hate crime after targeting a Jewish man in East London and filming the encounter for TikTok. Police say they went to the Clapton area of Hackney before verbally abusing the victim and recording it for social media. To Sport Now, and Hearts boss Derek McInnes says his team showed why they are top of the Scottish Premiership despite being held 1-1 at Motherwell. The leaders are 4 points clear with 2 games to go.
3: I'm delighted with the effort of the players. You know, even though we don't win, the desire to win was there, screaming at them, and they keep going and they keep asking the question against a really good team.
14: Manchester City kept the pressure on Premier League leaders Arsenal with a 3-0 win against Brentford. They're just a couple of points behind their title rivals. And Liverpool edged closer to Champions League qualification after a 1-1 draw with Chelsea. And finally, Daniel Dubois has become a 2-time world heavyweight boxing champion with victory over Fabio Wardley. From Sky News, I'm Chris Milligan.

Happy Mondays and Step On, of course, on Absolute Radio, where real music matters. And a band now that you could see live with 10 weeks of tickets. If you want to enter to win Kasabian this weekend, your chance is waiting at absoluteradio.co.uk. Get entered. This is Great Pretender, their new track.

0: cheerful and fun. And then they had songs like Blasphemous Rumours, which was slightly darker, but then actually the chorus on that, still very cheerful and fun. I love that sound. Depeche Mode, just can't get enough. If you love the 80s and that sound, you like your synth stuff, you need Absolute 80s. 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

Muse. 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Good morning, and shout out to Carl and Stephen, who are at work on a Sunday morning, very early, doubly savage. So I'm going to play the track that you've asked for. 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

0: David Bowie's Modern Love. This week on the Dave Berry Breakfast Show, I think it was Wednesday morning, they were asking you to complete the sentence, "I don't trust people that." And for me, that would be, "I don't trust people that question David Bowie's music," because I feel like everything is absolutely perfect. But the Dave Berry Breakfast Show returns tomorrow morning, waking you up, kicking off the No Repeat Guarantee as well from 9. So make sure you join them. And 10 weeks of tickets, your chance to win your way to some of the greatest gigs this year. James on the way and some Fall Out Boy.
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Tonight, Felix White from the Maccabees has joined us for a brand new series, and he's back from 10 o'clock. He's going to be celebrating the guitar, digging through his huge music collection, and he'll continue to mix up guitar styles from flamenco to mathcore, which is a thing, from Chuck Berry to Tom Morello. It's amazing. 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If you missed last week's show as well, you can catch up in the Rayo app. Gonna play some new music now as you start off Sunday. This is The Strokes and Going Shopping.

0: Real Music Matters. I'm Jenny Longdon in for Ben today, so thank you for bearing with. On the way, let's do some 90s Shed 7 and something from Vance Joy as well very soon.
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14: The top stories this hour. A 40-year-old man has been arrested on suspicion of attempted murder after a car hit a group of people in Nottinghamshire. One man's been left with life-threatening injuries. Two men have admitted an anti-Semitic hate crime after targeting a Jewish man in East London and filming it for TikTok. Police say they went to the Clapton area of Hackney before verbally abusing the victim and recording it for social media. British passengers from a cruise ship hit by a hantavirus outbreak are going to be flown back to the UK after they dock in Tenerife this morning. Those who test negative and show no symptoms will be taken to Arrow Park Hospital on the Wirral. And Scotland's First Minister says people must be able to decide their own future before Nigel Farage becomes Prime Minister. John Swinney says the prospects of three nationalist first ministers should send a clear signal to Westminster that the UK's fundamentally changed. He insists that London has to change how it deals with Edinburgh, Cardiff and Belfast.
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14: Manchester City have cut to Arsenal's lead at the top of the Premier League to a couple of points with a 3-0 victory over Brentford. Brighton got past Wolves by the same score. They're 2 points now behind sixth place Bournemouth after they claimed victory at Fulham. Liverpool were booed off at Anfield after a 1-1 draw with Chelsea. Manchester United, who've already secured a Champions League spot, drew 0-0 at Sunderland. Scottish Premiership leaders Hearts edged closer to the title as they were also held 1-1 at Motherwell.
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14: Showers in the southeast will ease, dry and bright for most parts today with sunny spells, windy in the south. That's the latest. I'm Michelle Ponting.

nice. It's very sort of dopamine spiking, isn't it? Vance Joy and Riptide on Absolute Radio, where real music matters. Now, a guy that you can see on your telly, in Stranger Things, on your socials, all over TikTok, because this song is really trending right now. And here, of course, on Absolute Radio, this is Joe.

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0: Please tell me you noticed the connection that I did there. Some might say accidentally, but I'm going to say it was intentional. Kate Bush running up that hill after Joe, the guy from Stranger Things. See what I did? This is Absolute Radio. 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

Guns N' Roses, You Could Be Mine. Any Guns N' Roses track that I hear, I always notice a naughty little sneaky guitar bit that Slash has thrown in that I've not identified before. It's like, no matter how many times I've heard Sweet Child of Mine, there's always another sneaky little one I don't think I've heard before. It's magic, it must be at this point. 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My name is Jenny, and this is The Buzzcast.

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0: 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And Hometown with Bush and Richie, they've got your chance to get to Transmit Festival. 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

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Awake nice and early. They've got a full day of house moving today. Congrats on your new house. Sorry about having to do the move. It's always daunting, but you wanted that from Top Loader to lift your spirits. And it definitely does that. So I hope that's helped. Now I'm going to play you some new music on Absolute Radio. 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

0: 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Hope you're good. My name's Jenny, and this is where real music matters. So on the way, I'm going to get on a track from Richard Ashcroft that is just absolutely beautiful. And shall we stick with that kind of energy? Bit of Fleetwood Mac as well, then.
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19: The top stories this hour. A former minister's launched an unlikely leadership challenge to Sir Keir Starmer after Labour's disastrous election results. Catherine West threatened to trigger a contest if the Prime Minister's not ousted by tomorrow. British passengers and staff on a cruise ship at the centre of a hantavirus outbreak are being taken to a hospital on Merseyside. They'll isolate there after the ship docks in Tenerife shortly. A 40-year-old man's been arrested on suspicion of attempted murder after a car hit a group of people in a town centre centre in Nottinghamshire. One man's been left with life-threatening injuries. Britain's summoned China's ambassador following the conviction of two men accused of spying on behalf of Hong Kong and China. The Foreign Office says officials raised concerns directly with the ambassador after the case concluded in London. And Greg Davis is following in the footsteps of Graham Norton, Lenny Henry and Michael Parkinson later by hosting the TV BAFTAs. The comedian says his opening monologue is unlikely to cause controversy.
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19: Manchester City have kept the pressure on Premier League leaders Arsenal with a win against Brentford. They're just a couple of points behind the Londoners now with three games to go. European contenders Bournemouth beat Fulham 1-0 after Liverpool were booed off following a 1-1 draw with Chelsea. Hearts missed the chance to go 6 points clear at the top of the Scottish Premiership as they were held 1-1 at Motherwell. And Ospreys came from behind to win the Welsh Shield for the 27-20 victory over Scarlets in the United Rugby Championship.
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19: Showers in the southeast will ease, dry and bright for most parts today with sunny spells, windy in the south. That's the latest. I'm Michelle Ponting.

Fleetwood Mac and Little Lies. So nice. Starting off Sunday morning. And lots happening today, actually. Welcome to Sunday, 10th of May. It's the BAFTAs today. And also, Bono from U2's birthday. Now, I'm just curious as to how he spends his birthday. Is it low-key or does he really go for it? What do you buy, Bono? Do you think he has everything? Or perhaps maybe he still hasn't found what he's looking for? Sorry. I just had to, it was right there. Now, new Foo Fighters.

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0: Kaiser Chiefs, I predict a riot on Absolute Radio where real music matters. And as it's a Sunday morning, I predict a fry-up. 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

Bruce Springsteen, Dancing in the Dark. This is Absolute Radio, where real music matters. I hope you're in for a lovely Sunday that's filled with plans. Or do you know what? Sometimes the best kind are none at all. The joy of doing nothing. You know, people get FOMO. I actually get JOMO, the joy of missing out. Now, I'm going to play you some Adele. And actually, after just playing you The Boss, this poses the obvious question. Would you rather be dancing in the dark or rolling in the deep? Let me know. Music.

0: 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Nirvana, All Apologies on Absolute Radio, where real music matters. Thanks for joining me, Jenny Longdon. Ben Burrows up after me today at 8 o'clock, and he's joined by James from Manic Street Preachers and Neil from Suede. If you've not heard, they're heading out on tour together in October and November later on this year. They're going to be talking about what you can expect from the tour, the difference between now and the first time they co-headlined in the 90s, and a strange scenario about when they first met. Don't miss this, 8 o'clock, right here today on Absolute Radio. You've got me till then. I'm going to play Florence and the Machine and Pulp on the way.
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and Common People on Absolute Radio, where real music matters. I just mentioned that at 8 o'clock today, in about, I don't know, 10, 15 minutes' time, you're going to be joined by Ben Burrell, and he's going to be joined by Mannix and Suede. Well, he's going to be joined by James from the Mannix and Neil from Suede, because they're going out on tour later on this year. Now, Katie's been in touch to say, are tickets on sale? Yes, they are. They're on sale right now. 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It's a Sunday. 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Here's Muse now. This is Upright.

0: This is Absolute Radio, where real music matters. Thank you for joining me, Jenny Longdon. It's a pleasure to start off your Sunday and look after the show for Ben. He'll be back next week, though, and I'm handing over next to another Ben, Ben Burrell, who will be joined by Music Royalty, members of Manic Street Preachers and Suede, James Dean Bradfield and Neil Codlin. So stick around for that. Have a great Sunday with Absolute Radio.
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19: Top stories at this hour. The cruise ship at the heart of a hantavirus outbreak has reached
14: Tenerife. It's docking offshore before those on board are flown home, with British passengers destined for quarantine at a hospital on Merseyside. A Labour MP is threatening to oust Sir Keir Starmer unless a member of the Cabinet launches a challenge by tomorrow. Catherine West says action's needed after this week's disastrous election results for Labour, or she fears Nigel Farage could become Prime Minister. Community and faith leaders from across Britain have signed an open letter to Jewish people, telling them this country belongs to you as much as any of us. Figures from business, sport and the media have also signed it following a series of anti-Semitic attacks. A man's been questioned on suspicion of attempted murder after a car hit pedestrians in Nottinghamshire. It happened in Arnold Town Centre yesterday morning. And it's the BAFTAs tonight. Adolescence, A Thousand Blows and Amandaland are among the shows up for awards at the South Bank Centre's Royal Festival Hall in London.
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14: Manchester City have kept the pressure on Premier League leaders Arsenal with a win against Brentford. They're just a couple of points behind the Londoners now, with three games to go. European contenders Bournemouth beat Fulham 1-0 after Liverpool were booed off following a 1-1 draw with Chelsea. Hearts missed the chance to go 6 points clear at the top of the Scottish Premiership as they were held 1-1 at Motherwell. And Daniel Dubois has become a two-time world heavyweight boxing champion with victory over Fabio Wardley in Manchester last night.
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14: Showers in the southeast will ease, dry and bright for most parts today with sunny spells, windy in the south. That's the latest. I'm Michelle Ponting.

When are we getting a new Tracy Chapman album? She's done a couple of appearances over the last, couple of years, but nothing, no new album as of yet. I sit and wait. That debut record was brilliant, wasn't it? That is taken from it. That is Tracy Chapman and Fast Car, and we're Absolute Radio. It's Ben Burrell here this morning. Hope you're doing all right. Once again, it's Sunday Breakfast with your favourite interim host, apart from Felix White. Let's continue the soundtrack this morning, shall we? Chili Peppers to play for you after this from Khan.

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0: Chili Peppers and Danny California playing on Absolute Radio. This is the Sunday Breakfast Show with interim host Ben Burrell. I've got Early Green Day to play for you next, one of their best early songs and one of the biggest rock ballads of all time coming up. Yes, rejoice, rejoice. Mega May is here and it basically means you can win twice during Make Me a Winner. Twice a week, this is $325,000 up for grabs on Wednesday. That is not bad at all, is it? 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She's a showbiz person, all right? 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

U2 with or without you. And we're Absolute Radio. It's Ben Burrell here. Hope weekend's been alright. Hope all is good with you right now. Want to hear from you on 8-12-15 as per usual if you're up, out and about at this very moment. Because we want to celebrate you on the show. We want to honour you, and it very much is an honour to get a shout out on this show. It's not. It's a free-for-all. We will give you a shout out before 9 o'clock if you are up, out and about right now. If you're languishing in your dirty pit, we don't want to hear from you. Okay, do not want to get a text from you, right? 8-12-15 though, if you're up walking the dogs right now, if you're up taking the kids somewhere, maybe you're up cooking. We get quite a few texts from people who are like cooking big dishes first thing in the morning, which I respect. More like that, please. 8-12-15 to text. If you're up, out and about doing something right now, let us know and we will give you mention before 9 o'clock. Never

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Join me on Sunday nights from 10 playing some of my favourite guitarists on Absolute Radio. And whenever you like on Rayo.

0: Alanis Morissette, and You Learn. That's playing on Absolute Radio. Good morning, it's Ben Barrell here. Busy show after 9 o'clock this morning. We have James from the Manic Street Preachers, Neil from Suede. The Manics and Suede are doing a co-headlining tour across this country very, very soon. And James and Neil are going to talk about that. I noticed how I'm calling them by their first names because we are now friends after this interview. We are definitely friends. That's a lie. They left the interview and forgot my name approximately 2 seconds later, I would imagine. Point being, James and Neil from those great bands are on talking about co-headlining and other things after 9 o'clock, which will be exciting. If you're a Manics fan or a Suede fan, stick around for that. Meantime, let's get some good songs on to Soundtrack Sunday Morning. Next, I've got a brilliant, brilliant tune from the Stone Roses, one of the greatest opening tracks to an album ever, and a big Bowie song as well.
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classic from the Stone Roses, playing on Absolute Radio. It's Ben Burrell here. If you're up, out and about right now, we want to hear from you. We want to celebrate you on the show this morning. 8, 12, 15 to text. Hi to Phil, who says, driving to Glasgow right now. But he doesn't say where he's going from. If it's from, like, Bournemouth, pretty impressive. If it's from Dumbarton, less impressive. But hello to you, nonetheless. Hi to Dave and Emily, driving to Oakhampton Army Camp to watch their son and his team finish 10 tours. Super proud. Wow. Hello to you. Hi to Luke. This is less impressive. Ben off to the shop. Fancy pancakes for breakfast. Well, that's an epic journey in itself, I guess. Hi to Lucy, walking the dogs right now. And hi to Jamie, who says, Ben, just completed my second ever 10K run. Well, nice work, mate. That's really impressive if you're doing the whole couch to 10K sort of thing, that idea. Nice work, mate. Congratulations. Go and have a little lay down. Go have a bacon sandwich. Treat yourself this morning. 8-12-15 is my text number. If you're up, out and about right now, let's hear from you, please. This is David Bowie and Heroes.

0: Imagine Dragons playing on Absolute Radio. It's Ben Burrell here on a Sunday morning. I hope you're doing all right this morning. I'm going to play you some good songs to soundtrack whatever you're doing right now, including the lead single from the second Noel Gallagher's High Flying Birds album. And I'd say one of the most recognisable songs from The Clash coming up.
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17: The top stories this hour. Passengers will be tested for hantavirus before disembarking a cruise ship at the centre of an outbreak. The MV Hondius has anchored offshore at a port in Tenerife this morning as it prepares to safely fly passengers home. A former minister in Keir Starmer's government claims she'll try to oust him tomorrow. Catherine West says disastrous election results for Labour mean the Prime Minister needs to go. An open letter of support to the Jewish community describes anti-Semitism as a problem for for us all to fix. It's been signed by faith groups, business leaders and charities following a spate of recent attacks. There's a reward of up to £20,000 for information about a bomb attack on a police station near Belfast. A vehicle was hijacked and loaded with a gas canister-type device 2 weeks ago before exploding in Dunmurry. And it's the TV BAFTAs tonight, Adolescence, A Thousand Blows and Amandaland are among the shows up for awards. Comedian Greg Davies is the host this year.
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17: Daniel Dubois is the new WBO World Heavyweight Boxing Champion after beating Fabio Wardley. He recovered from two early knockdowns before stopping his opponent in the 11th round. Manchester City's win against Brentford yesterday moves them 2 points behind Premier League leaders Arsenal, who play West Ham this afternoon. Liverpool are closing in on a Champions League spot but were booed off after their 1-1 draw with Chelsea. Hearts dropped points in the Scottish Premiership title race as they were held 1-1 at Motherwell.
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17: Showers in the southeast will ease, dry and bright for most parts today with sunny spells, windy in the south. That's the latest. I'm Michelle Ponting.
1: This is Absolute Radio.

I'm sure you know that is The Clash and Rock the Casbah. And this is the Sunday Breakfast Show with interim host Ben Barrell. Good morning. Hope you're doing right. I have Neil from the band Suede and James from the band The Manic Street Preachers on the way on the show very, very soon. They are talking about the fact they are headlining a tour together, which is pretty exciting. I've got to say, pretty good moments for both these bands. They both released really good albums last year. I'm always excited when bands release pretty good records this late into their careers, because you don't often find that with a lot of bands, do you? They just sort of end up becoming parodies of themselves. These latest two records, though, from those bands have been pretty decent, and we talk about that and this co-headlining tour as well on the way very, very soon. First, though, going to play The Killers after this, Somber and 12 to 12.

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0: That is The Killers playing on Absolute Radio. Neil from Suede and James from the Manic Street Preachers on for you next. Yes, Mega May is here on Make Me A Winner. Essentially, it means you can win a couple of times during the week. And £325,000 could be in your bank account on Wednesday. 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

0: That's Queen playing on Absolute Radio, and this is Ben Burrell here. Good morning, hope you're doing all right. Good news, the Manic Street Preachers and Suede are joining forces again for a UK arena tour. Some big dates on this, actually. It starts late October, goes right through to mid-November. They're playing in Glasgow, Leeds, Manchester, Cardiff, a couple of dates in Cardiff, obviously. London, Birmingham, Nottingham and Bournemouth. Tickets are on sale right now. You can find more details on our website, absoluteradio.co.uk/tickets. But in honour of this, I got to sit down with James and Neil from those bands to chat with them in the week.
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0: to Absolute Radio. What pleasure it is to have you both here.
1: It's good to be back.
2: It's lovely to be here.
0: Together as well, together.
3: Together again.
0: How did this happen? How did this first come about?
1: Well, we ask ourselves the same question.
0: On a daily basis.
2: I mean, we did cross paths in the gym on the last tour a tiny bit, didn't we?
1: Yeah, you know, we just did.
2: We did.
1: Marvelling at each other's prowess.
0: Yeah.
2: Not quite. Marvelling at each other's ability to stay alive, perhaps. Me, not you, forgot, sorry. No, I mean, in this configuration, this is the fourth time we've done this. But also, we toured this way back in 94 as well. So, yeah, I mean, we knew it worked in 94. And then, you know, we've come forward into the new age. And here we are again. We've done America, we've done Far East, we've done Britain. And now we're doing Britain again, an arena tour. You know, we share an Arsec, we share kind of kindred spirits in a loose sense. We don't go to the pub together after every gig on days off or anything like that. But we know it works and we know that we get along, you know.
4: What's the difference between the tour in 1994 and the tour this year? What do you feel like the major differences are going to be?
2: For me, it'd be whiskey. That's the big difference.
1: More whiskey now.
0: More whiskey now, yeah.
2: No
0: yeah.
2: whiskey yeah. now. Yeah. I've kind of graduated to gin. Bit of age concern going on.
0: Yeah.
2: But the difference is, back in 1994, you think you're indestructible. It's maths. You can't deny it. I would have a celebratory half a bottle of whiskey after every gig, and at the end of every gig now you just go, have I got enough voice left for tomorrow? And that's the way it is, and that's good though.
1: But that's the way it should be.
2: It is, yeah. It is, yeah. I'm not going to pretend. I'm 57.
4: You would only be doing bottles of whiskey.
1: No, you devote your energies to the gig.
4: Sorry, half. Take it back. Sorry to misquote you.
2: That's a third.
1: It's all about the show these days.
4: It feels like a pretty good time for both bands at the moment. I mean, both of you coming off back of albums last year that did pretty well. And is there something, Neil, maybe that you have worked out that is good for a band's longevity?
1: Absolutely. I think we share something in that we're like sharks. We need to keep moving forward in order to stay alive, I think. So
4: in terms of, is that creative or literally in terms of like touring and stuff like that?
1: It's kind of a dual thing in that you kind of have to curate your back catalogue and keep playing those old hits when you go out and playing live. But I think in order to keep your skin in the game, you have to kind of keep coming up with new stuff. So I think that kind of duality of kind of looking after new things, keeping yourself interested, but also making sure you connect with the audiences when you're playing live, that's the kind of the dual thing that we're on. But we have to keep working, I think. I think we're kind of really driven by melody and song and the sound of what we do. We're kind of obsessed by loud guitars and making a racket together, so.
4: Chatting to Neil and James from Suede and the Manic Street Preachers this morning about this brand new co-headlining tour that both those bands are going to be doing later in the year. Let's hear some music, shall we? Let's play this. You may know this as the Manic Street Preachers and Australia. I only know it as the theme tune from Renford Rejects.

0: The Manic Street Preachers playing on Absolute Radio. On the way next, more from Neil and James. I play Coldplay as well, and obviously a great Suede song coming up too.
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0: That is Coldplay, Adventure of a Lifetime, and we're Absolute Radio. This is the place where real music matters. Good morning, it's Ben Burrell here. Hope you're doing right. So, Manic Street Preachers and Suede are going on a tour together. They are going to be playing dates in October through to mid-November. You can find full details and book your tickets if you want on the Absolute Radio ticket store, absoluteradio.co.uk/tickets. I got to sit down with James and Neil from those bands in the week, and here is us talking about how they first met.
1: Can you remember the first time you met each other? Is it a little bit hazy? It must have been, what were we talking, early 90s? Surely around then, yeah.
2: I think we played either side of the Spice Girls at the Smash Hits Pole Winners Party in 1996.
3: Oh, I wore a Duffer St. George top for that.
1: Yeah, I remember now, yeah.
3: Yeah,
1: that was the only time I wore Duffer St. George, anything with St. George on it, on stage. Being a large one.
3: Yes, I think you're right.
2: Yeah.
1: Either
2: right.
1: Side of the Spice Girls. Can you remember what you played?
2: No, I remember what they played.
1: What did they play?
2: Wannabe.
1: Yeah. Oh, right, okay.
2: I can't remember what we trashed from.
1: So
2: me.
1: It was Manic, Spice Girls doing Wannabe, and then Suede.
3: What a bill.
1: Wow, come on.
2: All you need.
3: All miming.
1: Maybe there could be a little Spice Girls interlude on the tour towards the end of the year. A suggestion?
3: They're talking about they want a Glastonbury kind of legacy gig or something.
1: No, really?
3: I think so. They talked about it. That's what they want.
1: I'm not sure I could see that.
3: Quite good.
2: This interview has taken a strange turn.
1: I did have Spice Girls written down on my interview plan, so I'm glad we got there. Have you ever had that thing, maybe not with Sway, but maybe, or have you heard other people saying that you sometimes just go into the studio because you feel you have to? Or?
2: Well, I think that, well, unlike the Manics, we kind of had a time after about a decade together where it was starting to fall apart, so we kind of took a hiatus, but then we got back together again. We kind of worked out what it was about what we did that we liked and to concentrate on that. But Manic's never stopped doing that.
3: I think there is a value to splitting up, because it can make you value it more. And people ask you to come back if they miss you, you know.
1: Yeah.
3: Perhaps that's been one of our mistakes. We never split up.
2: Well,
1: there's still time. There's always time. Yeah.
3: It's too late.
1: If you announce it right now, the figures would be great for us.
3: No, I mean, it's really weird because you see what Suede have done in the last two albums, and you know, and the one album's fallen into the other, and this it almost seems like it's a new aesthetic there, which they've found, which is exciting.
2: Yeah, I think when bands get older, they sometimes kind of ease up on the edginess, and we've kind of tried to lean into it a bit more and try to kind of focus on the chaotic side of things and the edgy, gnarly side of Suede, and kind of concentrate on that. And kind of living on that bleeding edge, it kind of makes you a bit, we feel a bit younger and a bit, have a bit more snap about us. And a live edge, we try to bring that into live concerts as well. So
1: I think it sounds like it as well. I mean, like you say, some bands start to write the songs they think they should write.
2: Yeah.
1: Maybe they become like stadium rock bands. They start to write those big anthems. Maybe they don't necessarily want to write them.
2: Everybody eases up and turns into Chicago or something.
1: Exactly, yeah. I would not want a Suede Chicago album.
3: Oh,
1: I don't think that's going to work.
3: I'd love to write
2: If
3: You Leave Me Now. I love that song.
2: But the Peter Cetera era is coming.
3: Even for the Chicago Sound Authority.
2: Yes, exactly.
3: Yes.
2: Like your first two albums.
3: I knew you would.
1: You said that was such a mess. Boys, thank you so much for coming in. We're looking forward to the tour. I'm looking forward particularly to the Spice Girls interlude in the middle of the tour. Thank you for that exclusive, and thank you for coming back.
3: See you. Bye-bye.

0: Drink It Right In. That is Bon Jovi playing on Absolute Radio. And this is Ben Burrell here. On the way next, a classic from The Police and a band who were at David Attenborough's 100th birthday celebrations at the Royal Albert Hall this weekend. They will be playing in the next 10 minutes.
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6: The top stories at this hour. Passengers on a virus-stricken cruise ship are preparing to disembark after it arrived in Tenerife early this morning. Britons on board will be put on special flights and taken to Merseyside's Arrow Park Hospital, which was also used as the UK's initial COVID quarantine site. A former minister in Sir Keir Starmer's government claims she'll try to oust him tomorrow. Catherine West says disastrous election results for Labour mean the Prime Minister needs to go. There's a reward of up to £20,000 for information about a bomb attack on a police station near Belfast. A vehicle was hijacked and loaded with a gas canister type device 2 weeks ago before exploding in Dunmurry. Thousands are expected to join a rally outside Downing Street today calling out to anti-Semitism. Leading figures from business, sport and media have signed an open letter voicing their support for the UK's Jewish community. And Adolescence has six nominations for tonight's BAFTAs. Comedian Greg Davies is the host this year.
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6: Manchester City boss Pep Guardiola urged West Ham to slow Arsenal's title charge after watching his team keep the pressure on with a 3-0 win over Brentford. The result moved them to within 2 points of the Premier League leaders. Guardiola finished his post-match media conference yesterday by making a crossed arms gesture to show his support for Arsenal's opponents.
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6: Showers in the southeast will ease, dry and bright for most parts today with sunny spells. Windy in the south. That's the latest. I'm Michelle Ponting.

The Police, Every Breath You Take, playing on Absolute Radio. If you have only just switched the radio on, or as we should say these days, the listening device, which just rolls off the tongue, you've missed James from the Manic Street Preachers and Neil from Suede talking about that co-headlining tour those two bands are doing. You can listen back to that on our Rayo app if you fancy it. Also on our Rayo app, you can listen back to a previous guest on this show, and that is Serge from the band Kasabian. Here is their latest song. It's called Great Pretender.

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0: That is Panic at the Disco, and we're Absolute Radio. This is the place where real music matters, and also the home of Make Me a Winner. Make Me a Winner's changed a little bit, though, in the last week or so. Have you heard about this? 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

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That's playing on Absolute Radio, and this is the place where real music matters. 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It's Ben Burrell with you, and 10 Weeks of Tickets is back for another week on the Dave Berry Breakfast Show tomorrow morning. You can win VIP tickets to Neighbourhood Weekender. What a great festival it is. You can see Richard Ashcroft, Cast, Shed 7, Blossoms, Kaiser Chiefs, and more. The first half of that makes it sound like it's 1997 all over again, and I'm all for that, frankly. Listen tomorrow morning on the Dave Berry Breakfast Show. Meantime, the Cardigans scouting for you after Royal Blood and Figure It Out. Nothing here.

0: Cardigan's my favourite game, playing on Absolute Radio. This is the Sunday Breakfast Show with interim host Ben Burrell. Best interim host on the station. Although Felix White is back on tonight from 10 o'clock, isn't he? So, oh God, have I lost that accolade already? Anyway, let's continue the soundtrack for a Sunday morning, shall we? The breakthrough song for many of us from Sam Fender. That will play as, well, I think, one of the best singles bands from the 90s. Although, a band that is hardly ever mentioned when you talk about the big Britpop bands. Let's play them in the next 10 minutes.
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16: Music takes on many forms. Many

A good Sunday morning song. That is Soul Asylum and Runaway Train. And we're Absolute Radio. My name is Ben Burrell. Good morning. Jay Lawrence in for Sarah Champion this morning from 11. Meantime, a few songs left from me. Let's play this. I think Ash are one of the great singles bands. They've got so many great singles, haven't they? It's a really incredible run in the 90s right through to the early noughties. And actually, let's play one of those songs from the early noughties. This is definitely one of their best, isn't it? This is Ash and Shining Light. It's playing on Absolute Radio.

0: final song for me this morning. That is Ash and Shining Lights playing on Absolute Radio. The Housewife's favourite. The first trap that is Jay Lawrence is on for you after 11. From 2 o'clock, Dan Noble is doing Rock and Roll Football. Claire Sturgis, of course, taking your request tonight from 6. Daniel Perry here with the Sunday Night Music Club from 8. And Felix White from the Maccabees back on Absolute Radio for another show coming up tonight from 10. I am back here tomorrow afternoon from 1. I will see you then, I guess. Have a good Sunday.
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0: The top stories at this hour. Spanish health officials have boarded the hantavirus-stricken cruise ship for final checks. Passengers are preparing to disembark after arriving in Tenerife early this morning. Brits on board will be put on special flights and taken to Merseyside's Arrow Park Hospital, which was also used as the UK's initial COVID quarantine site. A Labour MP who's threatening to challenge Sir Keir Starmer's position says cabinet ministers should come up with somebody they can all get behind. Catherine West says she'll formally call for a leadership election tomorrow. An open letter of support to the Jewish community describes anti-Semitism as a problem for all of us to fix. It's been signed by faith groups, business leaders and charities following recent attacks, including the Golders Green stabbings. Thousands of people are expected to join a rally outside Downing Street today calling out anti-Semitism. And it's the TV BAFTAs tonight. Adolescence leads the way with six nominations. Greg Davies is the host. The comedian has said his opening speech is unlikely to cause controversy.
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0: Arsenal boss Mikel Arteta says his team are confident and convinced ahead of their game against relegation-threatened West Ham this afternoon. The Champions League finalists are just three wins away from clinching the Premier League title. David Moyes says the future of Jack Grealish is still up in the air. The on-loan forward hasn't played since suffering a stress fracture in his foot in January. Everton play Crystal Palace today and Warrington play Hull KR today, the winners of which will face Wigan in the Rugby League Challenge Cup final.
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0: Showers in the southeast will ease, dry and bright for most parts today with sunny spells, windy in the south. That's the latest. I'm Michelle Ponting.

0: which matter. The rustle of a warm bag of chips. 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

0: All American Rejects on Absolute Radio. And I'm Jay Lawrence in for Sarah Champion on your Sunday morning. How are you? Hope you're doing okay. Do you know what? I've got a pretty big day highlight to come, like something later on that's happening, which I'm very excited about. But I feel like my day highlight has already actually peaked, maybe. Like accidentally, like, I didn't realise it was going to happen. Ben Burrell finishing his show about 10 minutes or so ago. Like this.
1: The Housewife's favourite, the first trap that is Jay Lawrence is on for you after 11.
0: I mean, how nice is that? That's nice, isn't it? No, my day highlight today, undoubtedly, is going to meet my niece for the first time. She was just born 2 days ago. So we're going to go and see her. Imogen. I don't have any children. Hopefully I will be lucky enough to have children at some point. I don't have any other nieces and nephews. This is my first niece and I'm very excited to be able to go and say hello and to meet her for the first time. And also, I'm just wondering at what... When can I buy her, like, a baby Liverpool kit? I need to, like, put it out there straight away. No, no, no. I've decided already my niece is going to be a Liverpool fan. Is this week too early?

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0: Tom and Potter's Bar's been on 8-12-15. Saying, Jay, get your brand new niece a Liverpool cushion. Only £7 online. She'll thank you for it. Open brackets, eventually close bracket. It's a good idea. Now, will her mum and dad appreciate it? I don't know. Okay, let's do something from Primal Scream in a second. A song about moving to New York is on the way first. Plus, would you like to win a load of money on Wednesday? With more chances to win this May, you don't have to wait long for your chance to bag more life-changing cash, just like Owen did.
1: Oh, my God. No. Yeah, I'm flabbergasted.
0: Yeah, fair to say that he was, as he says, flabbergasted. On Wednesday, you could win a ridiculous amount of money, £325,000. 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Over 18s only, lines close at 5 p.m. on Wednesday. 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

I'm a Scream Loaded. It's Absolute Radio. I'm Jay Lawrence in for Sarah Champion today. Hello to Di. He's been on an 8, 12, 15. This is on the subject of me trying to influence my two-day-old niece to be a Liverpool fan. I have tried this, by the way, with friends' kids, you know, buying them a Liverpool kit when they're a couple of years old and stuff, and it has not worked. Anyway, Di says, why don't you have a look to see, you know, what size, you know, you can buy, like, Liverpool kits and stuff. Maybe you can get something like that, you know, for the baby, which I think is a really good idea. Will my brother and his wife appreciate it? I don't necessarily think they will. Then again, they do owe me. I did find something out, right? Because when they had their baby shower, we were there and they gave us like these, it's almost like these little forms to fill in, but we had to guess the baby's name. Now, nobody got the name right, but I did write down the name, Daisy. I was like, it's a lovely name. I think they might call the baby Daisy. Anyway, they didn't choose that name for the first name, but they read it, liked it so much that they've made my niece's middle name Daisy. So they owe me. That's kind of what I'm saying. And maybe that means now they'll accept the fact that she's going to be a Liverpool fan. Sweet. My brother and his wife appreciate it. I don't know. I don't necessarily think they will. Then again, they do owe me. I did find something out, right? Because

0: Do you know what? I'm a big fan of how many Liverpool fans are getting in touch on 8-12-15, basically saying, no, you've got to buy, you need some Liverpool gear, ASAP, Liverpool fan for life. We've got Dawn, who's message saying, my child is 5 days old and was in his Liverpool onesie for the game yesterday. Oh, I mean, it wasn't the best game, let's be honest. But still, you know, still, I love that. Also had one from Jane in Liverpool who says, red for life. Go online now, loads of baby wear online. I did mention this to my wife. I was like, yesterday, I was like, can I buy my niece a Liverpool kit? And her reaction was, no. But I think that I'm going to do it anyway. All right, Blink-182 on the way on Absolute Radio. I'm also going to play some brand new music from a band that I'm seeing in less than 2 weeks, actually, at Neighbourhood Weekender. And you could win tickets to be there too. Let me tell you how.
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a band that I listened to so much growing up, and I think I'm going to be listening to in 50 years' time as well. We all have that, like, one band, don't we? It's Blink-182, it's I Miss You, it's Absolute Radio, where real music matters. All right, I'm Jay Lawrence. In a couple weeks' time, I'm off to Neighbourhood Weekender in Warrington. The lineup is very, very good. Headlined by Richard Ashcroft, Blossoms as well. Cast are going to be there. Shed 7, Razorlight, Kaiser Chiefs. It's just a very, very good lineup. Do you know what I mean? And it's my first festival of the summer. In my mind, it's really kicking off summer. The thing is that you could be there as well. And not only could you be that there at Neighbourhood Weekender, but you could be there VIP. Because 10 weeks of tickets is back. You can win your way to the biggest gigs, biggest festivals of 2025. And all next week, you can win VIP tickets to Neighbourhood Weekender Festival on the Dave Berry Breakfast Show. So, tomorrow morning from 6, Dave Berry is back and you could win tickets to Neighbourhood Weekender, courtesy of 10 weeks of tickets. This band are going to be there as well. I love this band. They're called DMAs. They're from the other side of the world, but they love Britpop. You can hear it in this song, and you can hear it through the fact that they named this song Heaton Park, DMAs on Absolute Radio.

0: No doubt. Don't speak. It's Absolute Radio. All right, this is where real music matters. In the next 20 minutes, something from Florence and the Machine. Brand new music as well from a bloke called Dave. 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
13: Mr. Men, Little Miss are back in Happy Meal and they're off on a road trip. 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
2: Top stories at this hour. The first group of passengers have left a virus-hit cruise ship after it arrived in Tenerife. All those on board have been tested for hantavirus, with special charter flights waiting to return them home. A Labour MP's issued an ultimatum to the Cabinet, telling ministers she'll table a bid to oust Sir Keir Starmer unless they choose a replacement today. Catherine West says the party needs to prove it's putting working people first after an election drubbing last week. Jewish people in Britain are being told this country belongs to you as much as anyone else in an open letter signed by faith, business and community groups. Its publication comes after a number of attacks, including the Golders Green stabbings. A £20,000 reward's being offered for information about a car bomb attack at a police station near Belfast. A hijacked vehicle exploded in Dunmurry 2 weeks ago. And Adolescence leads the nominations ahead of the TV BAFTAs later. The hit series is in the running for 11 awards at the show, including for Best Limited Drama.
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2: Manchester City boss Pep Guardiola urged West Ham to slow Arsenal's title charge after watching his team keep the pressure on with a 3-0 win over Brentford. The result moved them to within 2 points of the Premier League leaders. The manager finished his post-match media conference yesterday by making a crossed arms gesture to show his support for Arsenal's opponents.
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2: 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He could be without several key players.
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2: Cloudy for central and southern areas. Showers possible in the southeast. Fine elsewhere with sunny spells. That's the latest. I'm Michelle Ponting.

0: I set camera somewhere in my heart. It's Absolute Radio. This is where real music matters. I'm Jay Lawrence. Now, as I mentioned a little bit earlier on, I'm off to see my niece for the first time today. She is only 2 days old and I'm extremely excited to meet her for the first time. I hope she's nice. Anyway, that is my obvious highlight of the day, besides the fact that Ben Burrell earlier on said this.
1: The Housewife's favourite, the first trap that is Jay Lawrence is on for you after 11.
0: Yeah, I still think that's amazing, but probably meeting my niece for the first time is actually going to be my highlight of today. But I want to know your highlight of today, please, whether it's happened already or something that you're looking forward to on the Sunday, the 10th of May, 2026. Let me know, 8, 12, 15. You can tweet me as well, at Absolute Radio.
1: The Housewife's favourite, first trap that is Jay Lawrence is on for you after 11.
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0: Those indie disco stores are the Black Keys. Remember, we do half an hour indie discos three times a day throughout the week on Absolute Radio. 1 p.m, 7 p.m, 10 p.m. every single weekday. So your next chance for a half an hour indie disco tomorrow from 1. All right, I'm Jay Lawrence. Let's do something from Republica in a second. Mumford & Sons on the way as well. First, though, would you like to win a lot of cash? On Friday, we paid out £300,000 to Owen, our latest winner on Make Me a Winner's Mega May. He has plans already.
1: It'll clear the mortgage, that's guaranteed. I've got a garden that needs sorting out, so it'll be certainly going towards that as well. Yeah, it makes things a lot easier.
0: 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Calls charged at the standard rate, over 18s only. Lines close at 5 p.m. on Wednesday, and then someone will win the lot. You could win the lot. Just answer your phone. And £325,000 is yours, paid straight into your account after the call. Is it a ridiculous amount of money? Life-changing amount of money? What other words can I use? Crazy? Yeah, crazy works as well. £325,000 could be yours for your chance to win. On Wednesday, text WIN to 81215.
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8:12:15, please. Your highlights of today, whether it's happened already or whether it's going to happen and you're looking forward to it. 8:12:15. Hello to Texas 7087. I'm going to town with my family after my father got back from America. Sounds very good. Also, the use of the word father. You don't get that too much anymore. It's very like 19th century or like early 20th century, isn't it? Father. I like it. Let's bring it back. Let's forget about dad. Hello to Lynn and Jem, who say, hey, we are busy making merchandise for our line dance club, Cowgirls and Kicks. We'd love a shout out to all our dancers. We are based in Fleet. So therefore, I would like to give a shout out to Fleet-based line dance club, Cowgirls and Kicks. There we go. 8:12:15. Highlight of your day, please. Let's do some Sheryl Crow in a second. After this, a band that they love banjos and they love waistcoats. Mumford and Sons.

0: 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They've got brand new exclusive HBO shows like season 2 of The Pitt and the third seasons of Euphoria and House of the Dragon, alongside legendary series like Succession, The Sopranos, The White Lotus and Friends. 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All right, a band that I'm going to be seeing in just, two weekends' time. On the way next, let's do some Radiohead as well.
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Radiohead on Absolute Radio. I don't belong. Tonight is another edition of a brand new show that we've got here on Absolute Radio from Felix White of the Maccabees. I love the Maccabees. They were kind of soundtracked the noughties for me. I think they soundtracked a load of like indie lovers of the noughties, to be honest with you. So Felix is going to be back 10 p.m. tonight. Basically what he does is he celebrates the guitar, like as an instrument, as a guitarist himself, obviously. And he's continued to like mix it up a little bit today. He's going to play a bit of flamenco today. Is that the first time flamenco's been on Absolute Radio? I don't know. Either way, kind of love it. He's going to play some mathcore. Now, if you don't know what mathcore is, it's the opposite of flamenco. Chuck Berry's going to be on, played. Tom Morello's going to be played. Plus, as a lefty, he's going to be paying tribute to some of his favourite left-handed guitarists as well. Felix White show back tonight, 10 p.m. on Absolute Radio. Hey, you can always go and listen back right now on the Rayo app too.

0: Snow Patrol, You're All I Have. It's Absolute Radio. Hey, this is where real music matters, you know. Bit of Blur on the way within the next 20 minutes. Do you remember the TV show, The Premiership, from like the early noughties? You might not. It was when Match of the Day wasn't on the telly and it was on ITV for a bit. Anyway, they had this theme tune to it. It's a really famous song, but every time I listen to this song, it reminds me of The Premiership from literally like 2002. Anyway, that song's to come too.
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5: The top stories at this hour. A Labour MP threatening to challenge Sir Keir Starmer's leadership is urging the Cabinet to choose someone to replace him today following the bruising local elections. Catherine West promising to formally start a bid to oust the Prime Minister tomorrow. A man continues to be questioned on suspicion of attempted murder after a car hit a group of people in a Nottinghamshire town centre. A man suffered life-threatening injuries in Arnold. The virus hit cruise ships begun evacuating passengers after docking in Tenerife. The first group of people have returned to land as they head to the nearby airport to be flown home on chartered flights following the hantavirus outbreak. At least 15 people have been taken to hospital after a boat explosion in Florida. It happened at a popular tourist destination near Miami Beach. And an open letter of support to Britain's Jewish community has been signed by faith groups, business leaders and charities. It describes anti-Semitism as a problem for us all to fix.
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5: Arsenal boss Mikel Arteta says his team are confident and convinced ahead of their game against relegation-threatened West Ham this afternoon. The Champions League finalists are just three wins away from clinching the Premier League title. David Moyes says the future of Jack Grealish is still up in the air. The on-loan forward hasn't played since suffering a stress fracture in his foot in January. Everton play Crystal Palace today and Warrington play Hull KR today, the winners of which will face Wigan in the Rugby League Challenge Cup final.
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5: Cloudy for central and southern areas. Showers possible in the southeast. Fine elsewhere with sunny spells. That's the latest. I'm Michelle Ponting.

Yeah, waking up on a Sunday morning and watching the Premiership and hearing this as a theme tune. So there was the Premiership and there was the Championship, if you remember. I mean, the TV shows, obviously showing highlights of the Premiership and the Championship. And U2's Beautiful Day was the theme tune. Oh, yes. Good time, good time. This is Absolute Radio, where real music matters. I'm Jay Lawrence, in for Sarah Champion today. Do you know who's one of the biggest breakout stars of the last few years? He goes by Noah Kahan, right? He had this song, Stick Season. You'll probably remember it because we did play it a lot. You kind of heard it everywhere, to be honest. You'd be out shopping and you just hear it. And it just went massive. It went absolutely massive. Anyway, he's got a new record out. It's called The Great Divide. He had a chat with Danielle Perry about it recently in the Sunday Night Music Club. Actually, you can go and listen back to that on the Rayo app, talking about his career, starting in Nashville, headlining festivals. Do you know what? As well as the last few years and what a whirlwind it's been. This is off his new record, Noah Kahan. It's The Great Divide on Absolute Radio. This is where real music matters.

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1: All right, Pulp on the way in a second. Can we do a very underrated one from Coldplay as well? First, though, on Wednesday, I'll be honest, you could win a ridiculous amount of cash. With more chances to win this May, you don't have to wait long for your chance to bag more life-changing cash. Hey, just like Owen did.
2: Oh, my God. 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
1: 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Over 18s only. 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

That's a nice little bit of pulp. 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This is where real music matters. Do you know what returns tomorrow morning? It's this thing that we do, and it's called the No Repeat Guarantee. Basically, we don't repeat songs. You know, like when you're in a car for like a long time, and then you've got a radio station on that is not Absolute Radio. 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And then after like a couple of hours or 3 hours when you're in the car, you're just like, this is too much. Or like when you're in the office, you're on site or whatever, and you just hear the same song over and over. We don't like doing it. It's like our least favourite thing. We call it the no repeat guarantee because, bear with me, it guarantees no repeats. Sometimes the best names are the simplest names. And that's why I only have three letters in my name. Okay, Kings of Leon on the way in a second. Let's do this. It's Queen. I Want to Break Free. It's Absolute Radio. It's where real music matters.

Hello, this is Felix White from the Maccabees. Join me on Sunday nights from 10 playing some of my favourite guitarists on Absolute Radio. And whenever you like on Rayo.

0: Sometimes I feel like, you know, festivals were made for me personally. Well, only in very specific circumstances. Let me give you an example, right? Because Kings of Leon, they are going to be headlining a festival this summer. It's called State Fair Festival. I'm very excited about this because not only is the lineup great, Alanis Morissette, Kings of Leon, Lumineers, Counting Crows, Skunk and Nancy, Black Crows, Razorlight, so many more, of course. But the thing that really excites me is that they're not just saying like, hey, we're a music festival. No. They are pitching themselves as this, right? The UK's biggest music and barbecue festival. Yes, please. Yes, please. Yes, please. Love music. It's a great thing. I think I might love barbecue more, to be honest with you. If you want to have a look at the lineup, by the way, maybe even get tickets, you can head over to absoluteradio.co.uk/tickets. Kind of want to barbecue now. Let's play one of those artists that I just mentioned literally like 20 seconds ago. Next, I'm going to do some new music, like brand new music from the Rolling Stones straight after.
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Alanis Morissette. It's Absolute Radio. All right, rock and roll football up from two. Dan Noble in, keeping up to date with what's going on in the Premier League. Let's do some new music from the Rolling Stones, though, first. Isn't that a nice sentence to say? New music from the Rolling Stones. New record out. It's called Foreign Tongues. It's on the way later on this year. And actually, it's got some amazing collaborations, almost amazing guests in it, including the likes of Steve Winwood, including the likes of Paul McCartney, including the likes of The Cure's Robert Smith as well. Now, how did Robert Smith get involved? You'd assume maybe it was a few texts, some phone calls, they've known each other for years. Nope, they literally had never met before, up until coincidentally, Robert Smith was in the studio, the same studio that the Rolling Stones were in. So Mick Jagger went up, introduced himself, which I think is hilarious. Hello, I'm Mick Jagger. Yes, I know. And said, well, as you're here, Robert Smith, why don't you come into the studio? And that's how it all worked. Brand new music from the Rolling Stones, In the Stars.

0: All right, that's it for me. I'm Jay Lawrence. I will be back tomorrow evening. I will see you then. Dan Noble up next with their rock and roll football. Massive games in the Premier League today that he's going to keep you up to date with, including one of the biggest so far. And I know there's only a few games remaining, but it's huge at the top of the table and the bottom of the table. West Ham United versus Arsenal. Dan Noble up next. He's got a bit of Green Day on the way and a very underrated one from Oasis.
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You know, it really does blow my mind that someone can write such, like, punky, power riff heavy kind of songs like American Idiot and Holiday, and then also write just like a gorgeous, heartfelt masterpiece like Time of Your Life. The duality of Billy Joe Armstrong, everybody. That was Green Day. I'm Dan Noble. And this is Absolute Radio. Hope your weekend's been a good one. We're doing rock and roll football right now. Old Firm ended, Celtic 3, Rangers 1. A few kickoffs in the Premier League. A few minutes in now, relegated Burnley playing for pride against Villa. Obviously following on from their big win in the week. Was another big win this week as well for Crystal Palace, getting through to the final of the Europa Conference. They are playing at home to Everton right now. Oh, wow, hang on. I think we've already had a goal. Have we had a goal already? Oh, I haven't even got my air horn lined up. There we go. We have had a goal in the game at Selhurst Park. A goal for Everton. 6 minutes in. A goal for James Tarkowski. It is Everton 1. It is Crystal Palace 0. Straight out of it. Right, okay. Elsewhere, what have we got? We have got Forest who are home to Newcastle as well. All right, those are the games going on at the moment. I'll try my very best to keep you updated with them. And right now, this is Sam Fender, People Watching, playing on Absolute Radio, where real music matters.

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0: Simple Minds, alive and kicking, it's Absolute Radio. Right, we've had a goal at Villa at Turf Moor. There we go. There's a lot of goals to keep up with. A goal for Burnley is Burnley 1, Aston Villa 0 in the Premier League. Elsewhere, Everton 1, Crystal Palace 0. That game taking place at Selhurst Park. I'm Dan Noble, it's rock and roll football. Going to do a tune dedicated to all Delilahs out there in a little bit. That plays after Edwyn Collins coming up. With more chances to win this May, you don't have to wait too long for your chance to bag more life-changing cash. Just like Owen did on Wednesday, you could win £325,000.
1: I'm a dock worker. I work night. Give it another hour and I shall be on my way to work. I'll go. I don't know whether I'll stay there for
0: now. Tell you what, £325,000. You could leave work for that, couldn't you? For quite a fair bit. 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It's over 18s only. Lines are closing 5 p.m. on Wednesday. 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

Yeah, well, I said a moment ago I was going to be playing a song dedicated to Delilahs. I do apologise if you're expecting Tom Jones. But something tells me very few were. Let's play my tease. Hey there, Delilah. We are Absolute Radio. It's Sunday's rock and roll football. Burnley 1, Aston Villa 0. Everton are also leading Crystal Palace at Selhurst Park 1-0 as well. Some big games going on today. Obviously, a bit later on, we've got West Ham taking on Arsenal. As well as that, though, in just over half an hour, semi-final in the playoff in the League 2, Grimsby Town against Salford City. We've also got really big game in the National League playoffs, the playoff final to get into League Two. Bournemouth taking on Rochdale. That is at 3 o'clock as well. I've got the scores for you. Also got a tune that Kate Bush wrote when she was just 18 on the way after Sugar Ray playing on Absolute Radio.

0: tell you what, if you ever want to completely clear a dance floor during karaoke, choose this song. You don't even have to sing it. Just the sight of Wuthering Heights on a screen for karaoke is enough to put everyone off. That's Kate Bush, Wuthering Heights. It's Absolute Radio. I'm Dan Noble. This is Rock and Roll Football. A goal at Selhurst Park. Saar scoring for Crystal Palace. Equalising it is Crystal Palace 1, Everton 1, with 10 minutes or so to go until half-time. I've got some Kaiser Chiefs on the way for you soon. I've got a song that really utilises the cowbell as well lined up. And Glass Animals after this.
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0: Ross Barkley scores for Villa. It's level in the game at Turf Moor. 1-1 coming up to half-time. This is Rock and Roll Football here on Absolute Radio. I'm Dan Noble. Big game in the Premier League kicking off at 4:30 this afternoon. Top of the league against the team who are in the relegation zone. Arsenal travelling not too far to take on West Ham. Arsenal, of course, they're at the top of the table at the moment, only by 2 points above Man City, though. City fans will be hoping for a West Ham win, of course, as is Pep Guardiola himself. In fact, here he is, ending a press conference just yesterday.
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0: Have you got any specific teams or games that you've got an eye on today, despite the fact your team's not playing, for example, just like Pep? In fact, get in touch. I've got a couple questions for you. Question one, who's your team? Question two, who are you supporting today and why? Unless it's obvious, of course. Who's your team and who are you supporting today? It could be to do with the table. It could be a completely different reason. 8 to 12 15 is the number to text. 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

0: Tom Petty, Free Falling. We're Absolute Radio. Halftime in the Premier League. One apiece, Burnley and Villa. Same as Sellers Park. Palace taking on Everton. It's 1-1 there. And goalless between Nottingham Forest and Newcastle. Get in touch with the show this afternoon, 8-12-15 to text. Who's your team and who are you supporting today? Maybe there are two different answers. Maybe for table reasons, maybe for other reasons altogether. 8-12-15 is the number to text. Like Steve, a Bournemouth fan, hoping for a Burnley win over Villa. He says to give Bournemouth a shot at getting Champions League football next season. Long shot that. I admire the optimism. Hello as well to Sam, Chelsea fan, who's supporting West Ham today. He says, purely because I can't stand the idea of Arsenal winning the league. What about you? Who's your team and who are you supporting today? 8-12-15 to text or get us on WhatsApp 0330-123-1215. I'm going to play you new music from Kasabian on the way pretty soon and a gorgeous one from the Cranberries as well.
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0: It's Rock and Roll Football here on Absolute Radio with the Zootons. Second half kicked off in the 2 o'clock kickoffs in the Premier League. In the game at Selhurst Park, Crystal Palace taking on Everton. A few minutes into the first half, Everton scored. It was then 1-0 at half-time. A few minutes into the second half, Everton have scored again, this time Beto. It is Everton 2, Crystal Palace 1. One apiece in the League Two playoff semi-final, Grimsby Town, Salford City. Is also goalless in the National League playoff final, Bournemouth against Rochdale. I'm Dan Noble, you're listening to Rock and Roll Football. Asking you on the show this afternoon a couple questions. Question one, who's your team? Question two, and who are you supporting today? Because in some cases, that could be two different answers. Isn't that right, Pep Guardiola?
1: Come on, you Irons.
0: Come on, you Irons, from Pep. Supporting West Ham, of course, he doesn't want an Arsenal win today. So what about you? All right, to Alan, who's dropped me a message on WhatsApp. It goes, hi, although it goads me, I am supporting Arsenal today. I am a Leeds fan. All right, Alan. Hello to Paul from Maidstone, but Paul is a Liverpool fan. He says, however, for today, I'm supporting Arsenal. Firstly, as I don't want Man City to win the league. Secondly, it'll be hilarious if my father-in-law's team, West Ham, get relegated. Possibly less hilarious when you have them over for dinner. But thank you for that, Paul. What about you? Who's your team? And who are you supporting today? 81215 is the number to text or WhatsApp 0330 123 1215. David Bowie on the way after we do this. Kasabian, Great Pretender.

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0: Starman, Bowie, it's Absolute Radio. I'm Dan Noble, this is Rock and Roll Football. Ollie Watkins with a goal for Villa, leading Burnley 2-1 now at Turf Moor. Got Cardigans to play pretty soon. Got some early Arctic Monkeys. Going to head to their debut album, an album track from that iconic debut. That is on the way. On Friday, we paid out £300,000 to Owen, our latest winner on Make Me A Winner's Mega May.
1: Oh my God, no. 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
0: Another goal at Turf Moor, 2 minutes after Ollie Watkins put Villa ahead. Fleming with the goal, Burnley 2, Villa 2.

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1: A knock at your door. 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

0: Cardigans, Erase, Rewind. Playing on Rock and Roll Football, this is Absolute Radio. I'm Dan Noble, asking you this afternoon a couple questions. Question one, who's your football team? Question two, who are you supporting today? Because sometimes they could be two different answers, just like Pep Guardiola.
1: Coming United.
0: Who is, of course, supporting West Ham this afternoon. 8-12-15 to text or on WhatsApp 0330-123-1215. Complicated one from Colin on the text who says, my team's Liverpool, but today I'm supporting West Ham because they are my 15-year-old twin boys team and they'd be so gutted to see them go down. But then he goes, to add a twist to it, I've also got a 20-year-old son who supports Spurs. Very much favouritism there, Colin, isn't it? Picking between your kids. What about you? Who's your team? And who are you supporting? Let me know.

0: Nirvana, Come As You Are on Absolute Radio. You can get more songs like that over on Absolute Radio 90s. I've listened on the Rayo app. You'll still get the no repeat guarantee throughout the day. Back starting again tomorrow from 9. I'm Dan Noble. This is Rock and Roll Football. I owe you a couple of these. Because we've had a couple goals in the Premier League. A goal for Newcastle with Harvey Barnes scoring as Newcastle won. Nottingham Forest 0. A goal for Crystal Palace as well. Mateta scoring level now 2-2. Crystal Palace taking on Everton. Also, a really big goal, to be fair. National League playoff final, Boreham Wood 1, Rochdale 0. Of course, the winner will go up to League 2. Huge game that, half an hour played. I've been asking you on the show this afternoon a couple of questions. Question 1, who's your team? Question 2, who are you supporting today? Because they could be two different things. Case in point, Pep Guardiola yesterday in the press conference.
1: I'm coming you out.
0: He's supporting West Ham today. Of course he is. Keith is from Sunderland and he says, for various reasons, West Ham and Forest to win and I want Spurs to lose tomorrow. I think it's safe.

0: sake. Heath just doesn't like Spurs that much. Right, I've got Muse to play you on the way. New music from them. I've got a brilliant indie noughties tune as well on the way. And REM after this.
1: Where real music matters.
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0: Another goal in the League Two semi-final playoff. Grimsby Town taking on Salford City. A few minutes away from half-time, Salford City 2, Grimsby Town 1. 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

Great goal for Elliot Anderson for Forest. It is now Nottingham Forest 1, Newcastle 1, with only a few minutes left to go. In fact, all of the Premier League 2 o'clock kickoffs, they are all drawing at the moment. 2-2 Burnley and Villa, 2-2 Crystal Palace and Everton. 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I'm Dan Noble. 10 weeks of tickets is going on right now, continuing into next week with your chance to win VIP tickets to go to the Neighbourhood Weekender Festival. When you listen to the Dave Berry Breakfast Show, you can see the likes of Richard Ashcroft, Cast, Blossoms, Kaiser Chiefs, all amongst it. And when you listen to Bush and Richie, you can go to Transmit Festival, happening in Glasgow, and see the likes of Wolf Alice, Kasabian, and Lewis Capaldi. It's all part of 10 weeks of tickets right here at Absolute Radio. Baby Bird on the way after new music from Muse. 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

for slumber during a camping holiday. 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

0: There you've heard, you're gorgeous. You're listening to Absolute Radio, where real music matters. It's rock and roll football full time in Selhurst Park, Crystal Palace 2, Everton 2. It is into added time at the other games, but it looks like it should be final whistles now. 2-2 Burnley Villa, 1-1 Nottingham Forest against Newcastle United. It's 5-4. If you are a Spurs fan, I've got a question for you. On the way after 4 o'clock. We're going to do that. We're going to do some Lenny Kravitz as well. And let's do a tune from one of the biggest British debut albums of the noughties coming up.
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Lenny Kravitz, Fly Away. We are Absolute Radio. It's Rock and Roll Football for your Sunday. I'm Dan Noble. Big, big game kicking off at 4:30 this afternoon. West Ham against Arsenal. West Ham, of course, looking for a win to take them out of the bottom three. Arsenal looking for a win to keep the distance between them and Man City in second place and increase that distance. Big game, this. It's one of those ones that you can get really excited about even as a neutral, you know, top of the table versus one of the teams towards the bottom of the table. A lot to play for. But I've got a question for you if you're a Spurs fan, right? Because I think if you're a Spurs fan, you've got a dilemma here. On one hand, you don't want West Ham to win because you want to be clear of the bottom three. And of course, if West Ham win, you're back down there. But surely you don't want Arsenal to win because you don't want to watch your North London rivals pick up the trophy at the end of the season. So if you are a Tottenham fan, are you supporting Arsenal this afternoon? Let me know. Let me know how you are navigating this, if indeed you are at all. 8-12-15, that is the number to text, or drop me a message on WhatsApp, 0330-123-1215. If you're a Spurs fan, who are you supporting? Come 4:30 kickoff, West Ham against Arsenal.

0: Great tune from The Cure, In Between Days. You're listening to Absolute Radio. Got a heavy song, fairly heavy song on the way. That references Peter Pan to get on for you, as well as some Chili Peppers in a bit. With more chances to win this May, you don't have to wait long for your chance to bag life-changing cash, just like Owen did on Wednesday.
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Chili Peppers, Californication, it's Absolute Radio. Both teams walking on the pitch at the London Stadium. Bubbles are being blown, and in a couple minutes, big game kicks off between West Ham, who are currently in the relegation zone, third bottom, against Arsenal, who of course are top of the table right now. A win for them will put them even further ahead above City. And I've just put up recently a poll on my Instagram a few minutes ago. Find me there at Dan X Noble. I put up a poll in the form of a video, because basically, if you're a Spurs fan, what are you doing this afternoon? Like, how are you going to navigate this? Because some Spurs fans, of course, will be supporting Arsenal, hoping they will beat West Ham, and therefore Spurs are clear of the relegation zone still. However, can you bring yourself to support Arsenal as a Spurs fan? I had a couple Spurs fans already say, yeah, we're gooners today. All right to Maria for that. All right to fellow Absolute Radio presenter Ben Burrell as well. What about you? 8 to 12, 15. Let me know who you supported this afternoon.

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0: Rose, we're Absolute Radio. It is 25 to 6 on Sunday afternoon. I'm Dan Noble. Felix White is going to be here continuing his Sunday night residency later tonight. Guitarist from the Maccabees. He's doing this brilliant show where he is dedicating a couple hours to the guitar and to different guitar styles and guitarists. I've had a little look at what's lined up in the show this evening. It ranges from flamenco to mathcore. This is quite possibly the only place you'll hear both those genres during one show. The Felix White Show. He's going to be here tonight at 10 p.m. If you can't make it then, because you got plans, whatever, you can listen back whenever you like over on Rayo. Just type in Felix White. Right, Claire Sturgis is here from 6 with the request show. I've got a few more songs to play until then. A tune from a big noughties album. The album Stars of CCTV is coming up, and Bon Jovi after this.
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Hi-Fi playing on Absolute Radio. I'm Dan Noble and this is Rock and Roll Football. Goalless at the London Stadium. It is between West Ham and Arsenal. Spurs fans, you've got to be happy with that one if it stays that way. And the other very big game happening right now, National League playoff final. It's happening at Wembley between Boreham Wood and Rochdale. It looked like Boreham Wood were running away with it. It looked like they were going to manage two promotions back to back. However, it ended up 2-2 at full time into extra time, now into penalties. Should be able to let you know by six who gets promoted. Claire Sturgis is on the way from six with the request show. 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If so, drop a text 81215 or a message on WhatsApp 0330 123 1215. What song would you like to hear played on Absolute Radio on the way from six? Let us know about it. I've got a couple of tunes until then, with Travis lined up in a little bit, and right now new music from Dermot Kennedy. It's called Turnstile.

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0: I'm telling you, there's nerves in the Absolute Radio studio because we have a West Ham fan producing the request show on the way with, I'll be honest with you, both eyes on the game rather than the computer in front of her. That is producer Izzy joining Sturge on the way on the request show. Get your request in by texting 81215. What would you like to hear? And, you know, I'll tell you what, we've timed this perfectly with the final whistle in the National League playoff final. It went down to penalties after Bournemouth looked like they were going to fly away with it. But Rochdale are promoted into the Football League. Huge congratulations. It was a brilliant game, that one. And this has been Rock and Roll Football. Been great fun doing it. I'll catch you again sometime later. Sturge is on the way.
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6 o'clock on a Sunday night. Welcome to The Request Show. Many thanks to Dan Noble for rock and roll football this afternoon. Let's fill the next 2 hours with great music. 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Do include your name as well for a shout out. Or WhatsApp 0330 123 1215. Let's start with a song I didn't have time to play last week for Sian, who was excited about seeing Manic Street Preachers and Suede later on this year for their co-headline show. And also for Darren, who also managed to secure tickets this week as well. Good work, Darren. For you and everyone who's excited about the Manics and Sway together, you stole the sun from my heart. Manic Street Preachers to kick off the show tonight on Absolute Radio.

And that's a great start to the request show tonight for Sian, who's off to see Mannix and Suede in November. What to hear one of their tracks to celebrate that. Thank you, Sian. You stole the sun from my heart, Mannix Street Preachers, to kick off the request show tonight. And hopefully you heard James from the Mannix and Neil from Suede chatting to Ben Burrell earlier on this morning. If not, I'm sure it's available now to check out on demand in our Rayo app. Okay, what would you love to hear tonight? It's the request show until 8 this evening. It's Claire Sturgis here with producer Izzy. We want to be impressed by your song choices. What's it to be tonight? 8, 12, 15. Do include your name. Very important you get your shout out as well as a great song choice. 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Or you can WhatsApp 0330 123 1215. We've had a few requests for something by the Maccabees. Dan Noble also asked to hear the Maccabees this evening too. So let's play them right now to remind you that the wonderful Felix White is back on Absolute Radio tonight from 10 o'clock. His first show last weekend was brilliant. And there's more good stuff promised for tonight as well. So the Maccabees, by way of a warm-up for Felix tonight, this is Pelican.

where real music matters, especially on a Sunday night, because you're in charge of the playlist and you're doing a great job so far. 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There you go, Dave. Some classic yacht rock for you this evening. What would you love to hear? 8 12 15. 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Hi to another Claire who is off on holiday packing as she listens. Would love to hear some green

0: 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It's Absolute Radio, where real music matters, and where next week, 10 weeks of tickets continues into a new week. You can win your way to the biggest and best gigs that 2026 has to offer. 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That's on the Dave Berry Breakfast Show to see the likes of Richard Ashcroft, Cast, Shed 7, Blossoms, Kaiser Chiefs, and plenty more. And you can go to the Transmit Festival in Glasgow, courtesy of Home Time with Bush and Richie, seeing the likes of Wolf Alice, Kasabian and Lewis Capaldi. So Transmit Festival and Neighbourhood Weekend are up for grabs next week, and online, win your way to see Dermot Kennedy. Have a go now at absoluteradio.co.uk. Tonight, it's all about The Request Show until 8 o'clock. What would you love to hear? Keep those texts coming through, 8 12 15, or drop us a WhatsApp, 0330 123 12 15. If you want to hear some classic Depeche Mode, Enjoy the Silence is on its way.
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Depeche Mode, Enjoy the Silence. Playing that tonight for Sarah and Ray. Please can we request any Depeche Mode, as we are both massive fans and would love to hear them tonight. There you go, job done. Thanks for asking. And yeah, continue to listen. Some great songs requested so far. Plenty more time to get your request played tonight as well. We're here until 8 o'clock before I hand over to Danielle Perry and the Sunday Night Music Club. So yeah, let's fill it with what you want to hear. 8, 12, 15. Don't just request a song. Tell us your name. Tell us a story. How's your weekend been so far? What are your plans for next week? So you can text or drop us a WhatsApp, include a photo if you wish. 0330 123 1215. Photos of pets, always very much appreciated. Next up, we got some Arctic Monkeys. This is for Summer, who says, hi Claire and team. It's producer Izzy today. I've had a brilliant day walking the dogs and the neighbour's dogs through Epping Forest, which is just beautiful. What a lovely day you must have had, Summer. It's all been very relaxing. Could you please play Arctic Monkeys with 505, of course. Always happy to play this. Tonight or your summer, turn it up and enjoy.

on the Absolute Radio Request Show tonight. Hey Claire, today is our 27-year anniversary. Could you help us celebrate by playing Pulp, the first band we saw together? I love the romance. Julie and Marcus for you tonight, Disco 2000. And before that, it was Arctic Monkeys 505, sounding sublime this evening, chosen by Summer after her long, lovely dog walk in Epping Forest today. What did you get up to today? Share your news, request a song. 8 12 15, text in now, include your name. Very important you get your shout out to. Or drop us a WhatsApp, 0330 123 1215. Here's Jim Bob, who says, hi Claire, solid start with the Manics. I know, it sounded good, didn't it? Can I request a song for me and my mate who ran the Caerphilly 10K today, please? Well done you. Would love to hear anything from Metallica, please. An absolute pleasure to play you this, Jim Bob, their version of Whiskey in the Jar.

0: Jim Bob tonight, who wants to hear it for his mate, or him and his mate who ran the Caerphilly 10K. Well done, you guys. Felix White is here with his new Absolute Radio show tonight from 10 o'clock. He started last weekend with a storming show. He loves a good guitar tune, and that continues tonight from 10. He's going to be celebrating more lefties as well, left-handed guitarists. He knows a bit about that, being one himself, so join Felix tonight from 10 o'clock. There's still plenty of time to get a song played tonight on the request show. What's it to be? Let me know now. Drop me a text, 8 12 15, or WhatsApp 0330 123 1215. Kaiser Chiefs and Ruby on the way.
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Hi to Chiefs and Ruby, playing that for Calvin, who wants to do a birthday shout-out, please, for Mikey Taylor and Jamie Wright. There you go, Kaiser Chiefs for you tonight. And happy birthday, you two, from Calvin. It's Absolute Radio, where real music matters. Let's have another song now, requested by Jay in Lancashire, who says, evening, Claire. Please play Transvision Vamp, Baby I Don't Care, ahead of the band's autumn UK tour, their first since 1991. I had to check that, Jay, and you're right. I can't believe it's been that long, but yeah. Touring the UK later on this year. Get your tickets sorted from our ticket store at absoluteradio.co.uk/tickets. Good to have Transvision Vamp back on the roads. Baby, I Don't Care, Jay, tonight. It's all yours, mate. Enjoy.

0: It's Hozier on Absolute Radio tonight. Hi, Claire, Lou and Kev here, enjoying a long weekend in the Cotswolds, relaxing with a glass of wine in the hot tub. Sounds blissful. Could you play Too Sweet by Hozier to make the evening complete? I can. That was yours tonight. And that has also completed the first hour of tonight's request show. Let's go again, shall we? What would you love to hear tonight for hour two? You can text in now. Don't hang around, though, because this second hour always flies by. You know that's the case. 8, 12, 15, include your name. Or WhatsApp 0330 123 1215. We'll kick off hour number two with Suede and Beautiful Ones on the way after this.
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Good and beautiful ones. Grab your tickets while you can for their co-headline tour with Manic Street Preachers later on this year. It's going to be immense. Get your tickets from our ticket store, absoluteradio.co.uk/tickets, and have a listen to James Dean Bradfield and Neil Codling of Manics and Suede. They were chatting to Ben Burrell earlier on this morning. Have a listen back now in our Rayo app. 8, 12, 15. What would you like to hear tonight? You have until 8 o'clock to choose a song. Be quick. The second hour always flies by. Got some Red Hot Chili Peppers up next. This is for Christy in Perth. I was going to play some Chili Peppers anyway, but then I've also got a second message from Jason in Perth saying, hey Claire, my wife texted in earlier asking for By the Way by the Chillies, but she was too busy putting our son to bed to explain why. Our 7-month-old son is already a big mosher, loves anything with the guitar in it. Love you, Christy, and night night, Rudy. That's lovely. Now, By the Way, it's getting played later on, so I thought, well, we'll stick with the Chili Peppers, but give you this instead. Give It Away. Perfect to play air guitar to. I know Rudy's in bed, but you can do this on his behalf tonight as the request show continues on Absolute.

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Hey, any chance of playing Queen, You're My Best Friend for my husband, Carl? We're currently sat in the garden having a pizza and Prosecco night while our boys, Dylan, Louis and Stanley, are busy. Great show, says Lottie. That's brilliant. Thank you, Lottie. I love the fact we're soundtracking your pizza and Prosecco night and you've given me an idea for my tea later on. Next request tonight, oh, by the way, 8, 12, 15, drop me a text if you want a song played. There is still time, but be quick. This is for Duncan, who says, hi, Claire, hope you well. I am well. Thank you, Duncan. I hope you are too. Can I request There Is the Light That Never Goes Out by The Smiths, please? Indeed you can, Duncan. Tonight, it's all yours.

0: For Duncan tonight, the Smiths, There Is a Light That Never Goes Out, sounding glorious for a Sunday evening. Great song choices so far tonight, guys. You're doing great work. Also, listen out for Felix White. He's here tonight from 10. Singer-songwriter and guitarist with the Maccabees. He's joined the Absolute Radio family for this new series every Sunday night at 10. Celebrating the guitar and digging through his huge music collection with songs from across the globe. And tonight, he'll continue to mix up guitar styles from flamenco to mathcore, from Chuck Berry to Tom Morello. Plus, as a lefty, he'll be paying tribute to more of his favourite left-handed guitarists. Join Felix tonight from 10 here on Absolute Radio and catch up on last weekend's show in our Rayo app right now. The request show continues tonight. If you've asked to hear some classic Nirvana, About a Girl is on its way.
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19: With Claire Sturgis.

about a girl for James in Southend who says, I love the request show. We love you too, James. Thank you very much for choosing such an ace song tonight. Next up for Marie, who says, hi, Claire. As a noughties indie kid, the Kooks were at the forefront of my musical taste. Please, could you play something by them for me to dance around my kitchen to? We can do that, Marie. We love a bit of Sunday night kitchen dancing ourselves. We would join you if we were in the kitchen, but we're not. But we can do it in the studio too. Let's dance together to the Kooks and Naive.

Oh, I haven't played that in an age. Thank you very much, Scarlett, for suggesting U2. She says, hi, ladies, it's Bono's birthday today. U2 are a great band. It would be great if you could play I Will Follow. I'm happy to play it for you, Scarlett. Thank you very much. And before that, it was the Kooks and Naive for Marie tonight. Next up for Dan in Watford, who says, hi, Sturge. Please can you play a little Motorhead? I've spent the last few weekends making my six-year-old goddaughter's first guitar, little half-size telly. I'm finally ready to put some finish on it. I'm assuming that's the gloss on it. Dan in Watford, I would love to play you a little Motorhead. I think this calls for Ace of Spades. Everyone stop what you're doing and turn this one up.

There you go, Dan in Watford, who asked for a little Motorhead tonight. Ace of Spades, I think, hit the spot for us all this evening. Thank you, Dan. It's a star-studded home time show tomorrow when Bush and Richie return. They'll be joined by the very funny Chris O'Dowd to talk about his new film, The Sheep Detectives, which is out now. Plus, with their Mental Health Awareness Week fishing trip on the horizon, it's next Wednesday, they'll be getting advice from famous fisherman Joe Swash, which is really difficult to say, Joe Swash. So join Bush and Richie on Home Time tomorrow. Also, tickets for Transmit Festival as well, as part of 10 weeks of tickets to give away. And if you missed their chat with Steve Coogan, that's available to listen to now in the Rayo app. And whilst I'm on the subject of Andy Bush, I just want to congratulate him. He ran the Bristol Half Marathon today in quite a fast time. I have to say, I'm very impressed, Bush. An hour and 51 minutes. Well done, mate. And yeah, for us all this evening. Thank you, Dan. It's a star-studded Home Time show tomorrow when Bush and Richie return. They'll be joined by the very funny Chris O'Dowd.

0: The subject of Andy Bush. I just want to congratulate him. He ran the Bristol Half Marathon today in quite a fast time. I have to say, I'm very impressed, Bush. 1 hour and 51 minutes. Well done, mate. And yeah, he might be a little bit achy tomorrow. So go easy on him when he's back on home time tomorrow from 4. Bush, for you, I'll play The Charlatans, The Only One I Know, coming up after this.
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The Charlatan's the only one I know, which I'll play for Andy Bush tonight after his Bristol half marathon run. 1 hour, 51 minutes. He's back on Home Time with Richie tomorrow afternoon, welcoming the very funny Chris O'Dowd into the studio. Next up, hi, could I request Electric Six for the Mars clan in Corsham, enjoying a cheeky glass of wine before dinner and contemplating buying tickets to see the Manics. 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Here's your song, Electric Six and Danger, High Voltage.

playing this for Dave and Sarah, who say, evening, Claire. A chilled out evening before a week of working away from home. Any chance of Wish You Were Here by Pink Floyd? There you go. Enjoy your week ahead. Let's squeeze another one in for another Sarah, in fact, who says, hi guys, happy Sunday to you. May I put a request on, please, for you to play Blossoms and Your Girlfriend? Yes, we can do that, Sarah. Thanks for asking so nicely. Here's your song.

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1: In Excess, need you tonight for Jim in Devizes, wrapping up another great request show. Thanks so much for taking part. Felix White from the Maccabees is here tonight from 10. Danielle Perry is on the way with the Sunday Night Music Club. And I'll see you tomorrow morning for the No Repeat Guarantee. Enjoy the rest of your Sunday night.
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It's the Police on Absolute Radio tonight. How are you doing? Hope you've had a lovely, lovely weekend. It's Danielle Perry on Absolute Radio. This is the Sunday show that celebrates the best in new music alongside the best of the old as well. Play them side by side and guests and specials and all sorts. So it's me till 10. Then we've got Felix White of Maccabees fame taking over as well. So we've got loads to get through tonight, including a spotlight pick from Bethia Biedman. That's from me. New music too from The Last Dinner Party. New Beck and Geese, plus this one from Julia Wolf. This is called In My Room. It's new to Absolute Radio.

0: It's a new artist at Absolute Radio called Julia Wolf. She's an American singer-songwriter, and this was released, actually, a couple of years back as the lead single from her second studio record called Pressure, which came out in 2025. So seeing a new light of day, and sometimes that's, you know, it's worth doing because you get in the slipstream and people start hearing your music, really liking it, sharing it online. So sometimes it's really worth doing another re-release on that tip as well. So yeah, lovely to play that tonight on the programme. Still to come, we have the Arctic Monkeys on the way, my spotlight pick too, from Bethia Biedman on the way next.
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the Arctic Monkeys, Snap Out of It on Absolute Radio tonight. Time now for my spotlight pick, and it comes from an artist called Bethia Biedman, who's had this really impactful and intense album campaign where we played the debut single from her on this new album, Kitten Feel. It's coming through 5DB Records on the 5th of June. We played the first one a month or so back, and now we have a follow-up, and it's almost like a companion piece. So I thought I'd play it again for you tonight. It's called Lady London. This is my spotlight pick for this week, Bethia Biedman. Make a note of that.

0: Prince When Doves Cry on Absolute Radio tonight, and Bethia Biedman, that's Lady London on Absolute Radio. Bethia will be playing at the Shacklewell Arms on June the 3rd. It's a free entry show. I will be down there as well. Might even be taking to the stage myself. So really looking forward to that. It's going to be a brilliant night. 3rd of June. All the details on our websites right now. All right, still to come, we have got the return of The Last Dinner Party, Classic Blur on the way, and Kasabian 2. 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

Kasabian and Underdog on the show this evening, out of the Killers. This is Danielle Perry's Sunday Night Music Club. Time now to play the return of the Last Dinner Party. And this is a tune called Big Dog. Whenever I hear that expression, Big Dog, it always reminds me of my daughter watching Traitors and obviously Jonathan Ross and Stephen Fry. They were described, weren't they, as the Big Dogs. And she's very excited about the new series. She's wondering who the Big Dogs may be this time around. But anyway, this next song is called Big Dog. The band say it's a cursed Nine Inch Nails meets Tom Waits situation of a song, and they also said that they want Snoop Dogg to do a verse on that as well. That would be quite a meeting of minds, wouldn't it? Anyway, the return of the Last Dinner Party now with Big Dog. This is Absolute Radio.

0: Universal on Absolute Radio tonight at a brand new Last Dinner Party with Big Dog. This is Danielle Perry with you till 10. Felix White from the Maccabees fame has his show starting off celebrating guitar heroes. So that's all on the way very, very soon. A pleasure to have him on Absolute Radio. What a band, the Maccabees. I still love the Maccabees, so this is a real treat. Still to come, I've got the new one from Geese to Spin, plus a chance for you to get your music heard. It's something I feel really passionate about. We opened up a slot on the show for self-releasing DIY artists. Find out how I could be playing your music all on the way after 9 o'clock.
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Light and Foo Fighters, Sunday nights on Absolute Radio. Time now to talk about the band Geese. Now, we've played this a couple of times on the show already, but wanted to spin it one more time because it's really connected on so many levels and quite an interesting story surrounding this band as well. Sometimes band names, especially when they hit the mainstream, seem quite urgent and it seems quite a quick rise. This band have been going, they formed in 2016, so 10 years now, in New York City while they were all still in high school. You know, they had a debut with Partisan Records in 2021. Since then, it's just built and built and built. This is the latest release from the band. It's called Taxes. I like it.

0: It's Oasis and What's the Story on Absolute Radio. And the Geese, their latest one, Taxes, from their record Getting Killed, actually, through Partisan right now, if you fancy that. There are a few UK dates, but not until later on this year. But they've got some big, big headline shows planned. They've got two nights at the Barrel Ann Ballroom in Glasgow, which is no mean feat. They're playing Reading and Leeds Festival and before the Electric Picnic, and then they have two nights headlining Troxy, which is a brilliant kind of deco venue, but it's massive in East London. So fair play to them. Then a ton of dates in Europe and then back to the States, seeing them up towards... I mean, they're completely full for the rest of the year, and all their American dates are already sold out for November. It's incredible. Anyway, still to come, we're going to talk about being a self-releasing DIY artist, perhaps at the beginning of your career, and how you could get your music played on this very show. Also, tunes from Massive Attack on the way, and REM as well. It's Danielle Perry on Absolute Radio.
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Massive Attack, the unparalleled anthem to this unfinished sympathy. It never ages, that record. It still sounds so sublime when I listen to it, especially sat here in headphones as well. Now, on to the fact, if you're a DIY artist, you're a self-releasing artist, you'd like to have your music played on the show, you are more than welcome to send it in. About 2 years back, we opened up an email address completely dedicated to this cause. So if you want to send me a link to your music, not the actual music file, please, because my inbox just will not be able to stand up, you can email selfreleased@absoluteradio.co.uk. I would love to hear it. I do go through every single one. I can't provide feedback for all of them because I literally get thousands. But thank you to those who have already, and please continue to send them in. The one I picked for the month of May, because if you do get picked, you get a month's worth of plays on this show, is coming from a band called Delivery Service, and this is out now. Five Songs is a debut EP from Dublin-based indie rock quartet Delivery Service. 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You can hear their 90s kind of footprint all over it. 90s grunge, Riot Girl, that kind of vibe as well. 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

0: 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There's loads of stuff on my socials about it as well. All right, I've got some new Beck. That's exciting. That's on the way. Music 2 from the Future Heads and Undertones before Felix White at 10 o'clock.
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The Futureheads and Hounds of Love on Absolute Radio. Time now for new Beck then. I'm not 100% sure whether there is an album coming or not. Beck, the artist of intrigue, right, which I think is sometimes lacking a little bit, so I like the guesswork. But it has been 24 years since he released Sea Changed, and then 12 years since he released the album's spiritual sequel, which was Morning Phase as well, which was 2015 and did really well at the Grammys as well. So this is the latest single that we've got to play for you right now. We're not sure what's around the corner, but I can't wait to find out. Beck and Ride Lonesome. It's got some nice little tilts of the hat to country as a genre. It's got some lovely orchestral bits as well. So I think you may love this. Perfect for a kind of Sunday night, right? New Beck with me, Danielle Perry.

0: Teenage Kicks. All right, that's it from me for tonight. Thank you so much as ever for joining me. It's been a lovely hang. I will return next Sunday for a bit more of the same. In the meantime, though, we've got Felix White on next. The singer-songwriter and musician from the brilliant Maccabees has joined Absolute Radio for a brand new series, Sunday Nights. It's on the way after this. He's going to be celebrating the guitar and digging through his huge music collection with records from all over the globe. This weekend, he's talking flamenco to mathcore, from Chuck Berry to Tom Morello. So do stay right there. He's on the way right after this. Have a lovely rest of Sunday, all right?
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Hello, everyone. It's Sunday evening again, which means it is the second Felix White show of our five across May. Thank you for joining me. We are exploring all things guitar. Thank you to everyone who listened to the show last week and has been getting in touch and has been listening across the course of the week, which you can do if you miss any show on the Rayo app. Now, if you're new to the show tonight, or even if you've returned, it's the same deal as last time. We're doing guitar music across the globe from the last 100 years. Come with me for 2 hours as I carry you through an entire history of all the permutations and manifestations human beings have managed to squeeze out of a piece of wood with 6 strings. And from Pixies, guitar heroes of course, to my recent obsession, flamenco music, of which there's a healthy chunk in tonight's show. So let's start with Paco Pina.

0: the precision in that. It's the crystal clear clarity. it makes my eyes water anyway. Just absolutely stunning. That's Paco Pino with Soleil. And if you're just joining us, this is Felix White, and we are surfing through blues, jazz, rock and roll, primitive folk, ska and reggae, bossa nova, punk, post-punk, Tuareg Desert Blues, country, gospel, metal, hardcore, indie alternative, fado, post-rock, and of course, flamenco. That's Paco Pino with Soleil, which is actually a Ramon Montoya song from, it was a 1987 tribute that Paco did to Montoya and Nino Ricardo. And we're going to play some of that a little bit later, which is basically Paco performing classic pieces from those two pillars of the flamenco world. Montoya was known for his sensitivity and refinement, which you might have picked up on there. And he was also famously the first to bring flamenco to the world in the 1900s, which Paco is still doing to this day. And I went to see him very recently in London, 83 years old, in incredible form and touch. Here he is on the flamenco fundamentals.
1: Flamenco comes from a culture of suffering in a way, because precarious conditions have existed in Spain during the time of gestation of flamenco. Mm. So to recognize it, you have to rub against it. It's something that is very raw in a way. It's very particular, but it's a human thing. And so human beings respond to strong human emotions, and flamenco is full of that. You know, honesty, truth. I insist on just saying what it is and demanding from them what I need to satisfy that knowledge or that connection with my tradition.
0: That was Giovanka speaking with Paco Pino, the legendary Paco Pino, on the Dutch TV show Free Sounds, broadcast on VPRO in May 2018. You're listening to Felix White on Absolute Radio. And okay, we're going to try and play a lot more heavier music as well this week. So we're going to try and go between beautiful precision like that and really heavy music. We met Tony Iommi last week and heard about the horrendous accident that most guitarists will know about is guitar folklore, and the accident with a guillotine press that severed the use of two middle fingers, creating accidentally the birth of a technique in metal guitar which he invented by necessity. Here is another who would absolutely be in a modern pantheon of heavy guitar musicians. I don't know if you have a pantheon of heavy guitarists, but if you do, these two would definitely be in it. This is Tom Morello. We're going to play Rage Against the Machine. Here he is talking about the beginning of Rage Against the Machine's Killing in the Name Of.
2: Killing in the Name was played on this guitar. When you do the drop D tuning, it just sort of reconfigures the fretboard in a way and makes you think differently. Where the dots are, you put your finger on a dot, it sounds different on when it's drop D. Yeah. So I was actually giving a guitar lesson to a fairly accomplished Hollywood guitar player. This is, you know, back in the earliest days of Rage Against the Machine, and showed him how to tune a drop D, and in demonstrating it, it reconfigures the fretboard and makes your fingers go in different places. The riff that I just made up extemporaneously was this. I said, hold on one second. I got my little Radio Shack tape recorder, pressed record on it, tucked it away, continued the lesson, then brought that into Rage rehearsal the next day.
0: Okay, there's some music history being made as explained by Tom Morello there, speaking with Premier Guitar in February 2019, talking about how the main riff of Killing in the Name Of, which we all know, came to him when putting the guitar in drop D while giving a lesson. We're going to talk a little bit about drop D this week, which is, for the guitarists that don't know, it's when you put the lowest string, drop it from an E to a D, which informs a lot of heavy music, but also you get blues in drop D, you get flamenco in drop D, and it kind of gives a heavy sense. Here's the sound of a string going from E to D. Okay, good. So we're now in drop D, but I'm not going to play out Killing in the Name Of, because we all know how that goes. I want to play you Testify off of Battle of Los Angeles by Rage Against the Machine. This is just a monster, still one of the best sounding guitar records ever.

0: Yes, Testify by Raising the Machine. And alongside that sort of doom hard rock lineage that we talked of that Tom Morello's part of with Tony Iommi of Black Sabbath, there's actually a huge amount of resourceful guitar innovation and reinvention there. And Tom Morello is talking here about his reimagined role of being a DJ, not a guitarist.
1: In the earliest days of Rage Against the Machine, I self-identified as the DJ in the band. So it was deconstructing the instrument and looking at it in a very, very different way to create sounds that were not traditional guitar sounds, but that were sounds that were my own. A lot of it was the Public Enemy production, like the Bomb Squad production, which was so sort of disjointed, and it was these crazy collages that they made with samples. But I was like, well, if I could approximate some of those rhythms and those textures and those sounds, it would definitely get me out of the rut of trying to sound like Randy Rhoads or Eddie Van Halen or Keith Richards or Chuck Berry.
2: Yeah.
0: Thank you, Tom. That is Tom Morello speaking with Premier Guitar in February 2019. So we're going to be dropping back and forth between really heavy guitar and solitary guitar music this week, both explosive in their own way. Here's someone who plays solitary acoustic guitar, but a real heaviness of tone and feeling is in it. This was released last year. This is Gwennifer Raymond and Jack Parson Blues. 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

0: I think that is so brilliant. And there's actually some similarities with flamenco, I think, with how that just makes you feel in the art of digging in as a guitarist when it's just you and one guitar. That is Gwennifer Amon with Jack Parsons Blues. You're listening to Felix White Show on Absolute Radio. And here's Gwennifer herself talking about how she started playing. This is on the brilliant show Guitar Moves.
1: Obviously, as a Nirvana fan, as a young Nirvana fan, they do that cover of Where Did You Sleep Last Night on Unplugged, and also my parents were really into Dylan and Neil Young and the Underground. And if you do any sort of background looking into what are the influences here, everyone talks about pre-war blues.
2: Right.
1: It's all like pre-war blues. So I bought some cheap compilation, because it's all kind of questionable copyright, right? So I bought some super cheap compilations of pre-war blues players, and I think the first track I ever heard would have been Frankie and Johnny by Mississippi John Hurt. And he's got that incredible, alternating thumb, kind of ragtime country blues kind of mix-up thing. And I was completely convinced that it was more than one player on the record. Because it's not, right? It's one guy. As a guitar player, well, I need to know how the hell you do this thing. And it kind of just went from there. And as, I just was playing blues songs, and I don't sing, so I was writing blues songs that were a little bit more composed and complicated, I guess, rather than a sort of stranded verse, chorus, sing-along thing. And I didn't know this was a thing. I just thought, well, I'm doing this. And then someone played me John Fahey record. I was like, oh, okay, this is an actual genre of music I was unaware of.
0: That was Gwennifer Amon speaking to Matt Sweeney of Guitar Moves in January 2026. If you're a guitarist, or not a guitarist, just into guitar music, and you want to know more about guitar, that is a great show to go and find, so thank you guys. Gwennifer mentioned John Fahey and Nirvana. That's to come later, but thanks to Gwennifer there, we're going to go back to pre-war blues and the birth of the style of finger picking. Before we do, here are some unfortunate home truths on the secret behind the technique.
1: The horrible secret to finger picks is pain.
2: Pain?
1: Yeah.
2: Just getting used to them squeezing.
1: They really hurt. Like, I can't feel my thumb after a gig, like, at all. It's a pretty horrible experience getting them off.
0: Again, that was taken from the aforementioned interview between Gwennifer Raymond and Matt Sweeney for Guitar Moves. And like most things, sadly, the secret is in the pain. Mississippi John Hurt's on the other side. This is Felix White on Absolute Radio.
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I get called Albert, Albert says I don't care. If you don't come to the woman you love, gonna haul you out of here. You's my man, and you done me wrong.

That was Mississippi John Hurt with Frankie on the Felix White Show on Absolute Radio. Do you know what I really like about sort of pre-war blues or any sort of like guitar recordings from that time is they sound like, they all sound to me like they've been recorded on voice memos on phones. But I guess at that time, that would have been the only microphones they would have, you know, obviously they wouldn't have had phones to record them. They would have had like, that would have been the highest tech to record that stuff. But it does kind of give it a weird tie-in to nowadays, because if you record demos on your phone these days, they can, like, if you just do it on your phone next to a guitar, it sort of does sound a little bit like that, but of course not as good as Mississippi John Hurt. Thank you so much to everyone for getting in touch last week. If you want to get on socials, you can find me at Felix White on Instagram or on X. Lovely to hear from you. Thank you so much for listening. One of the things that I'm actually really enjoying this show is sort of recontextualizing some of the music. So putting great guitar players from different times next to each other, because I do think there is a similarity of spirit to a lot of it, even if it's recorded like 100 years apart from different parts of the world. And we've reached a part of the show in which I'm going to play two songs back to back, and there is a reason that they are linked, but they don't sound anything like each other. So if you listen to last week's show, we talked about how Django Reinhardt and, as previously mentioned, Tony Iommi were linked because they had horrific accidents that, out of necessity, framed how they play guitar and changed guitar music forever. So that was a really big one. So you're going to hear two pieces of music but sound nothing like each other. And over this 3 or 4 minutes, between the two of them, just have a little think about what it could possibly be that links them. Here's Elizabeth Cotton.

0: Okay, so that was Super Furry Animals with Drawing Rings Around the World. And how good is that? It still sounds so good, so much fun and life in it. From Wales in 2001 that came out. And before that was Elizabeth Cotton with I Don't Love Nobody. That was on her debut record. She's from North Carolina. That came out in 1958. So those things are very, very different pieces of music. Did you ever think about what was the thing that linked those two? I mean, you have to be a specific guitar player. I'd be amazed if anyone got this. The thing those pieces of music have in common is both Griff Rees and Elizabeth Cotton play left-handed guitar but turned upside down. So if you've got a visual reference for that, normally a guitar player will have the lower strings facing them and the higher strings further away. The problem with left-handed guitars is you have to turn it around. So quite often, Cobain, Hendrix, the famous left-handed guitar players, and they would have re-strung the guitar so it would be a mirror image. But for whatever reason, Elizabeth Cotton and Griff Rees decided they'd just play all the chord shapes upside down. And so there is a real specificity about that, especially on Cotton's perspective. You can almost hear the thumbs in a different place. I've never heard Griff Rees talk about why he does that, but sometimes when you learn Super Furry songs, it's like it kind of only makes sense on an upside-down guitar. So, yeah, we'd love to speak to her about that one day. But that's the thing those two pieces of music have in common. If you know anyone else that plays left-handed guitar upside-down or does anything upside-down on guitar, let me know at Felix White on socials. I'm actually a left-handed guitarist too, and I'm ashamed to say I play it the correct way around. So not with strings upside down, but I have learned to do the shapes upside down because there's never any left-handed guitars kicking around, like ever. In any guitar shop, it will be 99.999% right-handed guitars, which is the most annoying thing. But anyway, I'll rant about that a little bit later when we get into more left-handed guitar players in the show. Part of the fun of this show is that we're going to be hopping about a bit with this instrument. So we're going to go back in time now and quickly meet Elizabeth Cotton.
1: I learned my music in my home. When I was 11 years old, I went to work and bought myself a guitar. When my mother would leave home to go to work, after mother was gone, I'd get up and put my dress on and go down among where the white people live. And I'd knock on the door. Someone would come to the door and I'd say, Miss, would you like someone to work for you? They sometimes said, no, nothing. I knocked on one lady's door. She says, what could a little girl like you do? She hired me. I said, Miss, I can sweep your kitchen. I help with the vegetables. I can set your table. I said, you know, I can make a fire in your wood stove. She cooked on an iron stove then. So she says to me, come in. When I went into her house, I started to work for her that day. She paid me 75 cents a month. 75 cents wasn't much money. It was a lot of money to me. I'd never worked before. So one morning she came in the kitchen. She says, we're going to give you more money. And she gave me then after that $1 a month. And I gave that to my mother and asked her to buy me this guitar. So she bought it to her sorrow. She didn't get no more rest. See, I was just doing this all the time. I couldn't play it, just making a noise. She called me, babe, put that thing down and go to bed. I said, Mama, I'm learning a new song. I won't learn no song because I didn't know one then. I didn't know no song then.
0: Elizabeth Cotton being interviewed by Ali Bain in 1985 there. You're listening to The Felix White Show on Absolute Radio. And like I said,
1: we're... So one morning she came in the kitchen. She says, we're going to give you more money. And she gave me then after that

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You're listening to The Felix White Show on Absolute Radio. And like I said, we're putting together loads of guitar music that is similar in spirit, but sort of sounds in style nothing like each other. And I'm really getting a kick out of that. So it's time for another song, and we're going to play Radiohead. I think Ed O'Brien, the guitar player from Radiohead, wrote the guitar acoustic riff to this song. So I actually know Ed, so I emailed him saying, I'm doing a show on Absolute. Is there anything like interesting you can give me about that song? And all he said to me was this tells you, this is a musician's mindset. Ed just said, all I remember about that is that we couldn't work out how to end it. So you could listen to Radiohead doing Go To Sleep from 2003's Hail To Thief and see if you agree.

0: so great. And moving from sonic high fidelity modern greatness with Go to Sleep and Radiohead to Diego D'Agostino, like we were talking about earlier, in sort of the early 1900s, and those amazing recordings that feel like artifacts that are dug up from somewhere. If you keep in mind Paco Pina from earlier in the show and that sort of flamenco style and that precision, that was kind of the other side of the coin, really, in flamenco music. So that was Diego D'Agostino, and yeah, a real roughness to it, an urgency, and a, okay, this is a good thing, a prioritizing of feeling over precision. And something that I really also like about flamenco playing, I don't know if you notice it there, your guitar player, but sometimes you just have these lines that are almost just chucked away. And just really love that of guitar players of all natures, where they just throw something out there, what B.B. King used to do, where you just go like, oh, you can do that, but you just choose not to all the time. And most guitar players on the modern era, well, if I could do that, would just take that one idea and just try and do it again and again and again and become obsessed with it. But they were absolute Jedi magicians, these guitar players back in the day. It's time for another break. It's the Felix White Show, and we'll be back with another left-handed hero, not me, next.
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0: Yes, that's Breed by Nirvana, of course, which adds to our left-handed centric part of the show. I'm Felix White, and with you every Sunday in May on Absolute Radio, we're going deep on all things guitar. Here's Kurt Cobain himself on being a left-handed guitar player with an unfortunate habit of smashing it up every night on tour.
1: It's a bit easier now because I have an endorsement with Fender Guitars now, so they're making me left-handed Mustangs, and so it's a lot easier. It used to be a total pain in the ass. I mean, when we were on our first couple of tours, you know, I'd only have one guitar. It would have to be cheap, you know, a $30 guitar from a pawn shop, and I'd end up breaking it after the show. And then the next day was consumed with trying to find a pawn shop and the few dollars that we had to buy a guitar. And then we'd have to turn the strings around and try to intonate it ourselves. And it just made for a really out of tune, raunchy experience, you know, during those first few years. It was like the biggest dilemma of the day. In fact, we even built a bunch of Mustangs one time. We bought some necks and took pieces of wood and cut out the bodies and put the necks on, and they're completely out of tune all the time. And well, we did a pretty good job.
2: We had this little assembly line in the garage and we hung them up and painted them. Yeah.
0: That was Kurt Cobain, flanked by the other members of Nirvana, speaking with Edgar Klusner in August of 1993. I do associate with that sentiment without the smashing it up. I would respect a guitar too much to smash it up. But it is almost like as a left-handed guitar player, when you walk into a shop, it's almost like there's nothing in there. Because like everything's right-handed, and for some reason they just feel like the guitar shops don't sell left-handed guitars. But if, like me, sometimes you're prone to kind of choice paralysis in your life, it can be quite helpful because you just walk into the shop and go, well, I guess it's that one. And that is a process that has led to me owning all of my guitars, and maybe Kurt's too, by the sounds of it. Okay, every week, every Sunday through May, we are saving this part of the show for songs about the guitar. So I've allowed a loophole. Only for Loudon Wainwright I've allowed his loophole. Even though this song is on piano, so it's the first song you've heard on the show, but it's not a guitar because it's about his guitar. Loudon is suffering from a similar issue to Kurt with ill-thought-through guitar smashing up his red guitar.

0: Chuck Berry with BioVare, his story of learning guitar and it carrying him through his life. Chuck, as he mentions there, was taught by Muddy Waters, who was taught, in fact, by Big Bill Brunsey, who opened up last week's show. So we'll make sure, at the very least, we meet Muddy sometime across May. If you just tuned in, thank you for joining me. This is Felix White on Absolute Radio, and you can catch up with any of the shows on the Rayo app. Don't forget to get in touch with me, Felix White, at socials, anything guitar related. Just lovely to hear for your listening. Thank you to everyone who's done so already. We are going back to the Saharan Desert soon to see what shapes the guitar's making over there. Yes.
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0: Welcome back to the show. I'm Felix White, and I've spent the last hour paying tribute to some other left-handed guitarists, as well as going across the globe to all kinds of different guitar styles, so from flamenco to Tom Morello of Rage Against the Machine to Radiohead to Elizabeth Cotton. And before we continue to do that now with some Desert Blues, which I'm very excited to play out, let me just remind you that you can get in touch with me at Felix White on socials. But it's very important you don't get in touch on socials now, because the next piece of music demands your attention. So listen to this first. This is Bombino with Amandine.

Bombino with Amadeen. We were talking about starter pack Desert Blues, Tuareg Desert Blues with Tamek Rest last week on a show. And that's definitely got to be in there as well. That is just a phenomenal record and one of my most listened to records really of modern times. I just think that is that my favourite thing in the world? I think it might be. Bombino is a nomadic Berber guitarist, who just has made loads of phenomenal records. That's from the album Nomad, and that was actually produced by Dan Auerbach of Black Keys, so there's a little crossover element to that, and that's probably why it sounds like a Western rock record as well. Bombino was inspired, or says he's inspired by, obviously, the desert and sunsets, and he talks quite often about the escape of finding guitar at 10 or 11 years old. So when he was that age, he does quite a lot of storytelling about how you wouldn't find acoustic guitars anywhere until at night when the adults, it was perceived to be an adult thing that adults did in the evening. So you'd have to sort of sneak out, and just bear in mind in the desert where they lived, there's just no shops, there's nowhere to get guitars or guitar strings or anything like that. So it felt like a really elusive sort of magical thing. And he'd do that. And then eventually he moved to electric guitar when political parties, actually, like the UPDS, Amana, they needed young activists to join them. So they would bribe them by providing guitars and microphones, and so artists would come together and play at the rallies, not being particularly political, mind you, just like they just wanted to play electric guitar. So that's kind of how Bombino found the guitar. And just, honestly, go and find that record, Nomad, because it will be fueling your life for the next 10 years like it has mine. And from the desert to the hardcore scene of Morris Plains, New Jersey in the late 1990s, this is Dillinger Escape Plan.

Yes, yes. Pioneers of mathcore, if you're going to call it that, or metalcore. That's Dillinger Escape Plan playing on a Felix White show on Absolute Radio. And, you know, obviously we're talking about guitars, or I haven't used the phrase yet, guitar heroes on this show. And that is an interesting, it's kind of awkward subject actually for the hardcore movement, because a lot of it is based on the anti-hero, the antithesis of, I guess, some of the more showboaty hair metal heavy music that came before it. But there is a contradiction there, because the guitar playing is completely heroic. That is, in fact, an incredible record. I really love it. So like I said, we're going from the heavy, the sonic high fidelity, the modern music, to stuff recorded a long time ago, maybe on solitary instruments or with a single guitar as the main focus. And we had Gwennifer Parsons on the show telling us about finger picking and finding it for the first time recently. So we're going to go back and say hello to an early years finger picking legend. This is Lightning Hopkins.

very unique and loose with form. Lightnin' Hopkins was a blues player not confined to 12 bars like other blues players. That's all feel, but technical brilliance nonetheless. And here we're going to move. So we think that song, Baby Please Don't Go, had its earliest version in 1935. We think that's when it was recorded by Big Joe Williams. But the same song now that you just heard by Lightnin' Hopkins doing it, that was from Centerville, Texas in post-war blues form. So now, a young Van Morrison and his group, Them, from Northern Ireland, with their electric interpretation of it nearly 20 years later.

when I think about it, I feel like that might be one of the first, not if not the first guitar records I really love, because when I was growing up, we used to listen to that a lot in the car on the Best of Van Morrison, which had some early Vem cuts as well. And I've, only recently, you know, I've been playing guitar from over 20 years, I had a light bulb moment of, oh yeah, that maybe I could play that riff now. And so I sort of play it to myself, and it's such a lovely thing to join the worlds up and remind yourself of how you fell in love with it, or how you kind of intuition was turned to the guitar and then realise, like, oh, I can play that now, which is a really beautiful thing. Actually, and an interesting fact about that is that Jimmy Page, obviously of Led Zeppelin, was apparently a session guitar player in that in his years before Zeppelin. So that's just a little guitar geek facts for you. And we're going to stay with the blues, like you heard previously, with Lightning Hopkins, to this record, which feels like it was recorded much earlier than 1992 and was originally intended just as a home demo, but it just, I'm glad they put it out because it just has such a fantastic feel to this and the kind of ease that makes you want to live inside it again and again. I've been walking through London smiling to this for the last week. This is Junior Kimbra.

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This is Felix White on Absolute Radio, and that was XTC with Radios in Motion. And I remember hearing that for the very first time and genuinely thinking, why doesn't every single song end like that? We'll play the ending again. I mean, yeah, there is still a case for that. That's some of my favourite guitars ever recorded there by XTC. That's from 1978's White Music. I've got a quote here from Andy Partridge, who fronted XTC, just some beginning playing guitar. So if you just bear with me, I'm just going to read this out because it's a lovely little quote. He says, "I was steeped in the Beatle thing, and obviously this idea went in my head that they don't seem to have any problems in life, and they seem to be able to attract girls. So therefore, there was this funny equation of guitar equals some sort of passport to success and happiness and girl attraction. I made that strange little illogical sum in my head that guitar equals those things. This boiled away for a while, and I used to pull the guitar from behind the sofa and try to play what sounded like songs. I couldn't play any chords, but I could try to work out the more whiffy things, like Ticket to Ride. I would spend days and days sitting on the step at the front of the house with my father's guitar, trying to figure out the notes to that." So those are the words of Andy Partridge, and you can't hear those words without playing Beatles' Ticket to Ride. And as we play them, I want you to imagine a young Andy Partridge trying to work it out.

That was, of course, the Beatles with Ticket to Ride. Thank you to Andy Partridge from XTC for leading us there. This is Felix White on Absolute Radio. Thank you to everyone that's getting in touch. You can get in touch with me on the socials at Felix White and wherever you want to. It's so nice to hear that you're listening to the show and you're getting things out of it. I definitely am too. I'm really buzzing. I'm getting a lot of adrenaline off of playing music from the last 100 years from all over the place and sort of joining some dots. Digging out archive. I'm really enjoying it a lot, so thank you to Absolute for having me. Okay, so we're talking guitar heroes or the guitar. So just to quickly do a personal one, one of my first peers that was a real guitar hero into my life that I felt the same age as was Will Reeves from the Mystery Jets. When the Maccabees were first playing in 2006, 2007 and started to sort of make a little bit of headway, we were very much in the mindset of things like you just heard by XTC. Play as fast as you can, race each other to the finish. There was almost like some kind of honour in that. We thought that's what all good bands did. And we did it sort of at the expense, it was kind of internal schooling, but at the expense maybe. There's no real thought of actual musicality or technical proficiency or anything like that. But that really changed. I don't know if it changed. I saw a marked difference when we first saw the Mystery Jets play. They were just really eccentric, obviously had amazing songs, but there was also this proficiency that Will Reeves had. And I want to really play an early moment because I think it showcases what a fantastic guitar player Will is and what great young ideas the Mystery Jets had. But also this will always be important to me because I remember feeling like, I can't even conceive of playing that guitar line, let alone how you'd come up with it. So it was a marker in my head, like, okay, we've got to improve. Here's Purple Prose by Mystery Jets.

0: Early Mystery Jets there. Purple Prose is still a fantastic record. And I've actually got in touch with Will, guitarist in Mystery Jets, and one of my guitar playing heroes for sure. And here he is throwing us something to listen to.
1: Hey, Felix. Thanks for having me on your Absolute Radio show. A guitarist who I've been enjoying a lot recently is someone called Michael Hedges, who was around in the late 80s and the early 90s. He played a lot around the West Coast of America and built up quite a big following. He was on a record label called Wind and Hill that was known to be a new age, very acoustic-based record label, releasing a lot of guitarists, but who were also very experimental. And Michael Hedges was also, you could say, definitely in the experimental camp. He used his acoustic in unusual tunings, dropping the pitch of lower strings so he could create drones. And he also used his acoustic guitar in part as a percussive instrument, sometimes fretting notes with his right hand as well as with his left hand, and creating wonderful, very big, expansive sounds just with his one instrument. So I think he's very interesting, very unusual.
0: Thank you, Will. Lovely to hear from you. That's what we're going to try and do for, well, throughout May on this show every Sunday. If you're listening back on the Rayo app, that could be any time. But we're going to try and get some of my guitar heroes from the present day just interact with us and get them to feed us something else. So just like push us on to another guitar player, because this show is about exploration of the guitar. Thank you so much, Will. We will play Michael Hedges' Spare Change, which is new to me. I'm so glad I found it now. And before we go tonight, we'll probably play that last song of the show. So I promised I'll get new music on here too, and we will attempt to illustrate how guitar is always reinventing itself or finding new ways actually just to impress you. And a friend played me this the other day, and what I really love about it is kind of how it's just got a little skill in there where you're immediately in. There's a kind of implied head nodding, even though not that much is going on, and minimalism. And the music's all sort of around the beat, which is very, very cool. So like, I dare you, when you hear this, when we drop this in a second, not to just be immediately nodding your head. This is A Thousand Rabbits. They're playing shows across the UK in May and June. You should go see them. This is Spare Change, which is new to me. I'm so glad I found it now. And before we go tonight, we'll probably play that last song of the show. So I promised I'll get...

very, very cool. So, like, I dare you, when you hear this, when we drop this in a second, not to just be immediately nodding your head. This is A Thousand Rabbits. They're playing shows across the UK in May and June. You should go see them. This is Virgin Soil.

0: I really like that U-turn at the end too. That's Thousand Rabbits with Virgin Soil, and it's Felix White with you. We're nearly at the end of the show, but I've got a few more just great pieces of guitar music. You must have understood the theme by now to squeeze in before midnight.
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John Fahey on the sunny side of the ocean on the Felix White Show on Absolute Radio. Gwennifer Parsons, if you've been listening across the 2 hours, was telling us about John Fahey earlier, but actually how she discovered him after the fact, because the way she plays is very in the style of that, but she actually was already doing it by the time she found him. But if you're finger picking, or you know, you're into primitive folk or any folk music, that is one of the first names that you should know. That's from the album The Transfiguration of Blind Joe Deaf, and I just really love that. And like we've been doing for the past 2 hours, we're gonna be jumping from the old to the new, to the heavy, to the solitary guitar, just really celebrating what a guitar can do, and it is endless. And here's another example of this. This is Allegra Krieger, and my friend Katie Young played this to me the other day, aka Tenderness, just saying, oh, this is a guitar player you might be into, and I am. So here's I'm So Happy I Cannot Face Tomorrow.

That's I'm So Happy I Cannot Face Tomorrow by Aaliyah Krieger, and I think that's fantastic. As I think all the music that we've played out over the first two shows is, I'm so happy to be here on Absolute Radio. You're listening to the Felix White Show, and this is, we come to the end of the second show, unfortunately. If you've missed any of this evening's show, catch up on the Rayo app. You can do that, or on the website. You can do that with the first show as well. We're going to get deeper, wider, more explorative with guitar as we go. But like I said, we're meeting guitar players through my heroes, and they're putting me onto someone else. So Will Reese from Mystery Jets earlier in the show pointed me towards Michael Hedges and Spare Change as a piece of guitar brilliance, guitar innovation. So that's how we're going to end the show tonight. Thank you so much, everyone, for listening. I'm loving doing this, and I'll see you next Sunday.

0: I remember holding her for the first time. Now, I'm about to walk her down the aisle.
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1: It's the night shift here on Absolute Radio. Let's start off another week. Week commencing Monday, the 11th of May. I'm Dan Noble. I've got tunes from Prince and Manic Street Preachers on the way for you soon. After this from the Chili Peppers.

Prince, Let's Go Crazy, it's Absolute Radio with Manic Street Preachers, A Design for Life. Just before, James Dean Bradfield from the Manics was here at Absolute Radio yesterday morning. If you were awake on Sunday morning and you heard it, you would have heard him joining Ben Burrell and joining Neil Codling of Suede, all chatting about the upcoming Manics and Suede tour happening together October and November. Later this year, they chatted all about what you could expect from the tour, as well as the difference from the first time they co-headlined in the 90s to what it's going to be like later this year. Catch James and Neil from the Manics and Suede, respectively, with Ben Burrell. You can listen back over in the Rayo app. Got Oasis on the way for you soon, as well as a gorgeous cover from Stereophonics after we do new music from Noah Kahan. Porch Light on Absolute Radio.

That's Oasis, and you're listening to Absolute Radio, the radio station where real music matters. I assume you've seen the news involving Oasis and Disney that we learnt about last week, that there is a big Oasis documentary film which is going to be coming to cinemas and Disney Plus this year. I mean, the signs were there when they were doing the reunion shows. You know, there were these videos on their socials after each show, and like they were in such kind of high definition, right? It's like there's no way this is just like a social media, like one sole social media person doing all this. And I imagine they were all kind of leading on to what this is going to be, a huge Oasis documentary, celebrating them reuniting. It's going to be on IMAX. It's going to be in cinemas worldwide on the 11th of September. You can read all about it online. It's going to be great. I've got The Police to play you soon. Alanis Morissette as well. And right now, The Temper Trap on Absolute Radio.

Dandy Warhol's Bohemian Like You. This is Absolute Radio. Dave Berry's back on The Breakfast Show from 6 this morning. When he returns, we're going to find out how Rich Williams got on as the beatboxing receptionist. If you remember from last week, this was part of his forfeit, having lost the beatboxing competition on the Dave Berry Breakfast Show. So part of the forfeit was he had to be on reception beatboxing away to anyone who was talking to him. We're going to find out how it went when the Dave Berry Breakfast Show is back from 6 this morning.

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Play on Absolute Radio, the radio station where real music matters. I'm Dan Noble. Got new music from Graham Coxon to play you right now. I say new, actually, it's from an album he recorded back in 2011 and shelved, an album called Castle Park, and I guess he shelved it because at that time Blur were up to stuff. They were doing things around about 2011, 2012, and so he just put it to the side and he's releasing it. Now, this album, Castle Park, here's one of the tunes taken from it. It's called Billy Says. It's new from Graham Coxon on Absolute Radio.

0: 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That's you. 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

0: 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Coming up to one on your Monday. I'm Dan Noble, going to do some Green Day on the way in a little bit. A tune from the album American Idiots. Going to get on Sam Fender as well. And REM, if you're into your conspiracy theories, this is especially one for you, and it plays after this.
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